Retro Country USA with Big Steve Kelly. And Faith Hill's been out of the spotlight for a few years now. Her website is blank, and she has deleted all of her social media. She's focusing on her daughter's budding music career and on her own personal health these days. She celebrates a birthday this upcoming week, and in 1996, she was on top of the charts with It Matters to Me. Baby.

Retro Country USA. From the Kelly Ranch Studios, I'm your host, Big Steve Kelly. And John Michael Montgomery spends a lot of quiet time on his farm in Kentucky these days. But in 1996, he was firmly in the country music spotlight with this ultimate buddy anthem, Friends.

0: Shania Twain on Retro Country USA. I'm Big Steve Kelly, and right after this break, more monster hits from 1996.
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12: Tonight, a bit of rain this evening, otherwise cloudy. Low tonight, 52 in the outlying areas to 57 in the city. For tomorrow, variable cloudiness, a shower. High on Monday, 71. Clouds are cool. A bit of rain on Tuesday with a high at 62. Some rain and drizzle on Wednesday, the high 64. And then rain and drizzle again on Thursday, the high 66. AccuWeather anytime at WILQ.com. I'm Steve Williams.

the rain, it may be because your body knows it's good for you. Yeah, scientists have learned that when a raindrop hits the ground, some of those molecules that make up the air pick up an electron and become negatively charged ions. When we inhale them, it's thought that they help relieve stress and boost your energy level. Science, man. Wow, science. All that to say, here's Clint Black with, from 1996, Like the

0: 1996 smash hit. I'm Big Steve Kelly here with you. And coming up, more big hits from 1996, including a song that references several rock bands into a small town love story.
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Tracy Lawrence on Retro Country USA with Big Steve behind the retro mic. And the big country hits of 1996 are on the air this weekend. And Joe Diffie weaves in a few rock band references in this song, which was his fifth number one career hit. Bigger than the Beatles.

0: Country USA, and there's a Patti Loveless tune giving every ex-boyfriend a reality check. I'm Big Steve Kelly from the Kelly Ranch, and on the way, a retro country mile of music filled with more big hits from 1996.
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0: All right, let's get back to Retro Country USA and more of the greatest country hits of all time here on WIL.

We're playing the big hits of 1996 this weekend here on Retro Country USA. I'm your weekly host, Big Steve Kelly, and can you believe it was 30 years ago when Brian White was at the top of the charts with So Much Pretending?

Country USA. Hi, it's Big Steve Kelly here. We're into hour number two of Retro. And 1996 was a very good year for Lone Star. They hit number one again with No New

last name for her solo career, also the namesake for Ryan Givens' ex-wife on the TV show Justified. I'm Big Steve Kelly, and I've got two for you from the King, who was on a roll back in 1996. Here's King George Strait with Blue Clear Sky on Retro Country USA.

0: 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Now, we'd love to hear from you. Now, stay put. I've got more hits from 96 coming right up.
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11: Tonight, a bit of rain this evening, otherwise cloudy. Low tonight, 52 in the outlying areas to 57 in the city. For tomorrow, variable cloudiness, a shower. High on Monday, 71. Clouds and cool, a bit of rain on Tuesday with a high at 62. Some rain and drizzle on Wednesday, the high 64. And then rain and drizzle again on Thursday, the high 66. AccuWeather anytime at WILQ.com. I'm Steve Williams.

dynamite kisser and a good bass fisher, you got a winner. That's Ricochet on Retro Country USA. Big Steve Kelly here from the Kelly Ranch Studios, and Ty Herndon started out as a member of the Tennessee River Boys. That was the first incarnation of Diamond Rio. But he quit the band early on and competed on Star Search, and of course he went on to a successful solo career. And among his hits was this one from 1996, Living in a Moment.

his very first number one song, Wild Angels, on Retro Country USA. I'm Big Steve Kelly, and way back in January of 1996, Brian White celebrated his first number one country song on the Billboard charts with Rebecca Lynn.

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of 96 on Retro Country USA this weekend. I'm Big Steve Kelly, and back then, not many people had heard of Kevin Sharp. Now, he was a Disney performer who put together an album of original songs and covers, and this cover of the pop song Nobody Knows by the Tony Rich Project took Kevin to number one. Now, Kevin, unfortunately, succumbed to cancer in 2014, but this performance will be with us forever.

0: 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I'm Big Steve, and I've got two more big ones from 1996, including a ghost story from Big Sky Country.
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Loveless from 1996 here on Retro Country USA. I'm your weekly host, Big Steve Kelly, and as I promised, a ghost story. So here we go with it. An ominous night out west. Wait a minute, I'll just let Garth Brooks tell this story. The haunting beaches of Cheyenne.

0: 2 hours of 1996 country magic. Patti Loveless top on the charts with Lonely Too Long in November. And Garth Brooks taking the beaches of Cheyenne straight to the top in March. Garth co-wrote that tragic rodeo story with Dan Roberts and Brian Kennedy, proving once again why he sold out stadiums in minutes. Well, that's going to do it for this edition of Retro Country USA. 28 songs, one legendary year in country music history. I'm Big Steve Kelly. Join me next time, next weekend, for another trip down country music's memory lane. 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
2: WILQ. Tonight, a bit of rain this evening, otherwise cloudy. Low tonight, 52 in the outlying areas to 57 in the city. For tomorrow, variable cloudiness, a shower. High on Monday, 71. Clouds are cool. A bit of rain on Tuesday with a high at 62. Some rain and drizzle on Wednesday, the high 64. And then rain and drizzle again on Thursday, the high 66. AccuWeather anytime at WILQ.com. 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
9: Tonight, a bit of rain this evening, otherwise cloudy. Low tonight, 52 in the outlying areas to 57 in the city. For tomorrow, variable cloudiness, a shower. High on Monday, 71. Clouds are cool. A bit of rain on Tuesday with a high at 62. Some rain and drizzle on Wednesday, the high 64. And then rain and drizzle again on Thursday, the high 66. AccuWeather anytime at WILQ.com. I'm Steve Williams.
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3: Tonight, a bit of rain this evening, otherwise cloudy. Low tonight, 52 in the outlying areas to 57 in the city. For tomorrow, variable cloudiness, a shower. High on Monday, 71. Clouds and cool, a bit of rain on Tuesday with a high at 62. Some rain and drizzle on Wednesday, the high 64. And then rain and drizzle again on Thursday, the high 66. AccuWeather anytime at WILQ.com. 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

0: Country 105.1 WILQ, the home of all your country favorites. We have another hour just around the corner. The boots are back this fall. WILQ's boots full of loot from the Mifflinburg Variety Store. 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
5: Oh, oh.

0: Cloudy skies for the overnight hours, low 52 in the outlying areas to 57 in the city. For Monday, variable cloudiness, a shower in the area, the high Monday afternoon, 71. Clouds are cool, a bit of rain on Tuesday, high Tuesday only 62. Some rain and drizzle Wednesday and Thursday, high Wednesday 64, Thursday size 66. AccuWeather anytime at WILQ.com. I'm Steve Williams.
1: We're the one that plays all your country favorites. Another hour begins now on Country 105.1.

Happy Monday, Susquehanna Valley. It's Country 105.1 WILQ. Eric Spencer here with you Up All Night Show. Hope your night's going good. Hope you had a wonderful weekend as well. Coming up tonight, we'll have a crock-filled river, a teacher who steals, and a naked shopper all in the news. Keep the show going now with Bailey Zimmerman.

0: Ends of the Earth. That's Ty Myers, Country 105.1 WILQ. Speaking about Earth, you think with all the water and rivers and lakes and streams and all that around the world and the oceans too, you would think the International Olympic Committee could find somewhere better than a croc-filled river. Oh, apparently not. The International Olympic Committee has officially approved Queensland's Fitzroy River as the rowing and canoeing venue for the 2032 Brisbane Olympics. The Rockhampton Waterway, known for its crocodile warning signs, passed an independent technical review. The World Rowing and Paddle Worldwide endorsed the site after inspections confirmed an 8-lane, 2,000-meter course could be built without dredging. Well, that's good. The decision ends months of pushback from athletes and national federations concerned about currents, flooding, silt, and fairness. Nearly 6,000 people have signed a petition requesting a different venue. Now, the Fitzroy is home to approximately 500 saltwater crocodiles, though the safety assessment focused on weather, water levels, and flood risk, rather than crocodiles living there in the water. Well, maybe you should have. You know, I get it. You know, it's Olympics. You get the gold, silver, and bronze medals for finishing first, second, and third. Maybe everybody should get a participation trophy for participating and not getting eaten by a crocodile. Coming up, Midland, Dustin Lynch with Mackenzie Porter, Alabama, and your AccuWeather forecast.
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7: WILQ AccuWeather.
8: Cloudy skies for the overnight hours, low 52 in the outlying areas to 57 in the city. For Monday, variable cloudiness, a shower in the area, the high Monday afternoon, 71. Clouds are cool, a bit of rain on Tuesday. High Tuesday, only 62. Some rain and drizzle Wednesday and Thursday. High Wednesday, 64. Thursday, high 66. AccuWeather anytime at WILQ.com. I'm Steve Williams.

Not a drinking problem, but a money problem? Yeah, Radar Online says Tom Selleck and Donnie Wahlberg are allegedly locked in a feud over their Blue Bloods future. Selleck could join Wahlberg on the spinoff Blue Bloods if the actors could agree on financial concessions. Let's hold down now. Chase Matthew here to Q.

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Tell me which one is you, baby. It was your country song. It's more of the songs you love. 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

0: Tequila makes her clothes fall off. That's why we talk about her in our favorite segment of all time, Nakedness in News. That's Joe Nichols here, Country 105.1 WILQ. Speaking about nakedness in the news later on in the show, we'll have a naked shopper in the news. But first, we got a Q-tip for you. It's brought to you by the eye-opening pleasure of chocolate-covered coffee beans made with Lang's quality chocolates. 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Q cares about Susquehanna Valley and yours.
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4: WILQ, AccuWeather. Cloudy skies for the overnight hours, low 52 in the outlying areas to 57 in the city. For Monday, variable cloudiness, a shower in the area, the high Monday afternoon, 71. Clouds are cool, a bit of rain on Tuesday, high Tuesday only 62. Some rain and drizzle Wednesday and Thursday, high Wednesday 64, Thursday size 66. AccuWeather anytime at WILQ.com. 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

Russell Dickerson here on National Chai Day. Yeah, this beverage holiday celebrates the strong, satisfying tea that's ordered at cafes across the country. Are you a chai tea drinker? I'm not. Good evening, it's Country 105.1 WILQ. Eric Spencer here with you with the Up All Night Show. Happy Monday. Let's keep it going now, Josh Ross. I know.

0: Hardy and Friends, MacArthur Country 105.1 WILQ. Coming up Friday night here in the Susquehanna Valley, it's the high school football game of the week on our sister station, the Twin Valleys Talk Radio Network, with Ian Catherine and Bob Woodley. 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That's right, Muncie comes to town to take on my Montgomery Red Raiders. 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
5: WILQ AccuWeather.
6: Cloudy skies for the overnight hours, low 52 in the outlying areas to 57 in the city. For Monday, variable cloudiness, a shower in the area, the high Monday afternoon, 71. Clouds are cool, a bit of rain on Tuesday, high Tuesday only 62. Some rain and drizzle Wednesday and Thursday, high Wednesday 64, Thursday size 66. AccuWeather anytime at WILQ.com. I'm Steve Williams.

Annie Falco will lead Katie Greaves, a new legal drama ordered to premiere on Fox in the 2027-2028 season. Falco plays a former public defender who returns to law while raising her two granddaughters. It's Luke Bryan now, and she's country. She knows it right here. It's cute.

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Well, if it does, take it to Coast. Yeah, coming up this morning at 7:45 with Sean down at Carrie's Corner. 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

0: Matt Geiger with String by Country 105.1 WILQ. Well, it's not string, but chocolate. 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It's brought to you by Lang's Chocolates. 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
3: WILQ AccuWeather. Cloudy skies for the overnight hours, low 52 in the outlying areas to 57 in the city. For Monday, variable cloudiness, a shower in the area, the high Monday afternoon, 71. Clouds are cool, a bit of rain on Tuesday, high Tuesday only 62. Some rain and drizzle Wednesday and Thursday, high Wednesday 64, Thursday size 66. AccuWeather anytime at WILQ.com. 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

The NASCAR Cup Series isn't heading south this weekend. No, they're heading west, but not quite west. Kind of sort of west. They're heading to the Kansas Speedway this weekend for the Hollywood Casino 400. Coverage starts Sunday at 2 over on our sister station, Twin Valleys Talk Radio Network. Good evening again. It's Country 105.1 WILQ. Eric Spencer here with you at the Up All Night Show. It's Darius Rucker now with Wagon Wheel.

0: nothing to lose. Josh Grayson, Country 105.1 WILQ. Here in the Q Laboratory, the scientists, they have nothing to lose, but sometimes they do lose their eyebrows. Ladies and gentlemen, boys and girls, it's that time of the night. Let's grab our lab coats and safety goggles for tonight's stupid surveys and studies. And tonight, it's all about silencing your phone. Yeah, putting your phone on silent might seem like a good way to focus, but research suggests that it can backfire. A Penn State study of 138 iPhone users found people check fully silenced phones 98 times a day, which is nearly double the 52 times recorded when sound or vibration is enabled. Among those with higher fear of missing out, daily checks jumped to roughly 120. Study author S. Shaham Sunder noted that removing sound doesn't eliminate uncertainty. Researchers say that setting matters less than the motivation behind it. Experts suggest scheduling specific check-in times may be more effective than relying on silence alone. But then, I feel if you set specific check-in times, you'll always be checking the time for you to be able to check your phone. It's a no-win situation. Coming up, Morgan Wallen, Tracy Lawrence, Sam Hunt, and your AccuWeather forecast.
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10: Cloudy skies for the overnight hours, low 52 in the outlying areas to 57 in the city. For Monday, variable cloudiness, a shower in the area, the high Monday afternoon, 71. Clouds are cool, a bit of rain on Tuesday, high Tuesday only 62. Some rain and drizzle Wednesday and Thursday, high Wednesday 64, Thursday size 66. AccuWeather anytime at WILQ.com. 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

0: Not 20, but 34. Yeah, Hallmark has announced its full 2026 Countdown to Christmas slate, featuring 34 original movies and 3 new Mistletoe Murder episodes starting October 16th. Man, Christmas is right around the corner. It's Jameson Rogers now and Some Girls here at the Q.
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Maybe you could have a good run of bad luck and win. It's Clint Black now here at the Q. Uh-huh.

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0: Something never said about a Monday. What took you so long? Jacob Hackworth, Country 105.1 WILQ. Got a Q-tip for you. 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The Jersey Shore YMCA is hosting a talent show on Saturday from noon till 3. They'll be singing, dancing, and instrument playing, plus comedy and whatever unique talents that the participants may have. For more information, call them at 570-974-7051 or email them at talentshow037@gmail.com. They may still need some talent and acts and maybe some possible setup information as well. There'll also be snacks, prizes, and beverages available as well. Q cares about Susquehanna Valley and you.
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5: WILQ AccuWeather.
6: Cloudy skies for the overnight hours, low 52 in the outlying areas to 57 in the city. For Monday, variable cloudiness, a shower in the area, the high Monday afternoon 71. Clouds are cool, a bit of rain on Tuesday, high Tuesday only 62. Some rain and drizzle Wednesday and Thursday, high Wednesday 64, Thursday high 66. AccuWeather anytime at WILQ.com. 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
1: He wants his horse back here on National Pepper Jack Cheese Day. 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I like Pepper Jack every now and then. Hey, good morning, Susquehanna Valley. It's Country 105.1 WILQ. Eric Spencer here with you with the Up All Night Show. Hope your morning's going good. It's Jason Aldean with Carrie Underwood now.

0: Be Bayou, Luke Combs, Country 105.1 WILQ. Well, apparently nobody wanted to be by this naked shopper. Yes, ladies and gentlemen, boys and girls, let's kick off the week with some nakedness in the news. WWTI says the Watertown, New York police recently arrested Cherry Teal for shopping at a Joe convenience store while naked. She actually kicked one of the officers and rammed another with her naked body and pulled away while they tried to take her into custody. Oh my. Teal is being held pending an arraignment. She gave no reason to why she was shopping naked. How can one shop naked? You have no pockets to put anything in. Wonder where the money or debit card was. Coming up, FGL, Luke Bryan, Tim McGraw, and your AccuWeather forecast.
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4: WILQ AccuWeather.
5: Cloudy skies for the overnight hours, low 52 in the outlying areas to 57 in the city. For Monday, variable cloudiness, a shower in the area, the high Monday afternoon, 71. Clouds are cool, a bit of rain on Tuesday, high Tuesday only 62. Some rain and drizzle Wednesday and Thursday, high Wednesday 64, Thursday size 66. AccuWeather anytime at WILQ.com. 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

May we all enjoy this. Greta Gerwig has confirmed Meryl Streep will voice Aslan, the lion in the upcoming Netflix adaptation of Narnia, the Magician's Nephew. It's Jackson D. Now, let's make a liar here at the Q. I ain't coming.

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Coming up Saturday night at 7 o'clock, it's Country Countdown USA with host Lon Helton. 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
3: WILQ AccuWeather. Cloudy skies for the overnight hours, low 52 in the outlying areas to 57 in the city. For Monday, variable cloudiness, a shower in the area, the high Monday afternoon 71. Clouds are cool, a bit of rain on Tuesday, high Tuesday only 62. Some rain and drizzle Wednesday and Thursday, high Wednesday 64, Thursday's high 66. AccuWeather anytime at WILQ.com. 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

I don't know about you, but I'm excited that the boots are back. 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Good morning again. Eric Spencer here with you with the Up All Night Show. Hope your morning's still going good. Hanging out with you for one more hour, so we got Jordan Davis.

0: Paying you pretty. Hudson Westbrook, Country 105.1 WILQ. Well, I'm not sure what the lesson is to be learned from this teacher in this event. Manchai says a 26-year-old Tokyo high school teacher was arrested for stealing valuables from a home with his students. Rosakui Kamura is suspected of conspiring with students to enter a house at 8 p.m. Kamura denied the allegations, saying, "I do not remember entering the house. I followed the students as if they were doing a test of courage." So there you go. The teacher blamed the students for breaking into a house. That is some weird peer pressure there for a teacher. As I'm saying, what was being taught there? Coming up, Montgomery Gentry, Thomas Wright with Riley Green, Winona, and your AccuWeather forecast.
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6: WILQ AccuWeather. Cloudy skies for the overnight hours, low 52 in the outlying areas to 57 in the city. For Monday, variable cloudiness, a shower in the area, the high Monday afternoon, 71. Clouds are cool, a bit of rain on Tuesday, high Tuesday only 62. Some rain and drizzle Wednesday and Thursday, high Wednesday 64, Thursday size 66. AccuWeather anytime at WILQ.com. I'm Steve Williams.

John Leguizamo is in talks to play cartel boss in Universal's Miami Vice 85, the film that stars Michael B. Jordan and Austin Butler. It's not Miami, but it's boss to Bastille Lefty here at the Q.

working all night or can't get to sleep? It's the Up All Night Show with Eric Spencer. 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

0: And then what I love about Sundays, that's NASCAR Cup Series racing. Yeah, the NASCAR Cup Series heads to Kansas Speedway this weekend for the Hollywood Casino 400. Coverage starts Sunday at 2 over on our sister station, Twin Valleys Talk Radio Network. It's Kate Brown now, woman. It's cute.
1: Hey, it's 9 o'clock. The boys are all over.

0: Blues, Ashley Cook, Country 105.1 WILQ. Well, I don't have baby blues, more like hazel, brown, green, somewhere in there. I'm taking my eyes up on out of here and making way for Sean down at Carrie's Corner. But don't worry, I'll be back here later today or tonight, depending on how you look out of here. Country 105.1 WILQ. You. Yeah, you out there. Have a good morning and have a great day.
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4: WILQ AccuWeather.
5: Clouds and a few sunny breaks today and less humid than yesterday. At best, a stray afternoon shower. The high not far from 70. Tonight, cloudy with occasional rain and a low of 56. Cloudy and cooler tomorrow with a bit of rain at times, mainly during the morning hours. The high tomorrow is 63. Wednesday, clouds and a few breaks of sunshine and mild in the afternoon. The high 67. Thursday will be a nice day with times of sun and clouds and a high of 68. Increasing clouds Friday, high 70. AccuWeather anytime at WILQ.com. I'm meteorologist Joe Lundberg.
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2: Good morning. Here's your exclusive Susquehanna Valley farm forecast. A less humid air mass is filtering into the Susquehanna Valley this morning, and today will feature clouds and breaks of sun with at best a stray afternoon shower. A weak low-pressure area will bring us some rain tonight and tomorrow morning. Then most of the rest of the week will end up rain-free. The details of the forecast, clouds and sunny breaks today and less humid. There may be an afternoon shower, especially south of Interstate 80. The high today, about 70. Tonight, cloudy with occasional rain, low 56. Cloudy, cooler tomorrow with a bit of rain, mainly during the morning hours, the high only 63. Clouds and a few breaks of sun for Wednesday with a high up to 67. We'll see an hour or two of sun today, little or no sun tomorrow, and perhaps an hour or two of sun on Wednesday. Look for a light dew tomorrow night. The average relative humidity, 60% today, 80% tonight, 75% tomorrow, and 55% Wednesday. Winds north becoming northeast at 7 to 14 miles per hour later today. East to northeast winds under 10 miles per hour tonight. Winds east to northeast at 6 to 12 miles per hour tomorrow. East to northeast winds at 5 to 10 miles per hour Wednesday. Drying will be fair to poor today, poor tomorrow, and fair Wednesday. There can be an hour of rain later today, but rainfall amounts only a couple hundredths of an inch. Look for 3 to 5 hours of rain tonight with rainfall amounts between 1/10 and 2/10 of an inch. There will be another 2 to 4 hours of rain tomorrow, mainly in the morning. With rainfall amounts less than 1/10 of an inch, there will be no rain on Wednesday. AccuWeather anytime at WILQ.com. I'm meteorologist Joe Lundberg.
3: All right, Joe, thanks. We welcome you back in from the weekend, Monday, September 21st, and the day before the first day of fall. Double Nickels, 55, partly cloudy. We've got our sunrise later on this morning at 6:54 and going down tonight at 7:06 at Carey's Corner.

you'll see what I mean if you show up tonight. He said, I doubt you'll change my opinion. I'll be kind of busy, but hey, man, I'll

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3: Good morning. Here's your exclusive Susquehanna Valley farm forecast. A less humid air mass is filtering into the Susquehanna Valley this morning. And today will feature clouds and breaks of sun with at best a stray afternoon shower. A weak low pressure area will bring us some rain tonight and tomorrow morning. Then most of the rest of the week will end up rain-free. The details of the forecast, clouds and sunny breaks today and less humid. There may be an afternoon shower, especially south of Interstate 80. The high today, about 70. Tonight, cloudy with occasional rain, low 56. Cloudy, cooler tomorrow with a bit of rain, mainly during the morning hours, the high only 63. Clouds and a few breaks of sun for Wednesday with a high up to 67. We'll see an hour or two of sun today, little or no sun tomorrow, and perhaps an hour or two of sun on Wednesday. Look for a light dew tomorrow night. The average relative humidity, 60% today, 80% tonight, 75% tomorrow, and 55% Wednesday. Winds north becoming northeast at 7 to 14 miles per hour later today. East to northeast winds under 10 miles per hour tonight. Winds east to northeast at 6 to 12 miles per hour tomorrow. East to northeast winds at 5 to 10 miles per hour Wednesday. Drying will be fair to poor today, poor tomorrow, and fair Wednesday. There can be an hour of rain later today, but rainfall amounts only a couple hundredths of an inch. Look for 3 to 5 hours of rain tonight with rainfall amounts between 1/10 and 2/10 of an inch. There will be another 2 to 4 hours of rain tomorrow, mainly in the morning. With rainfall amounts less than 1/10 of an inch, there will be no rain on Wednesday. AccuWeather anytime at WILQ.com. I'm meteorologist Joe Lundberg.
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7: We call it the Backyard Broadcasting Facility of Champions. Just before 6 a.m., it's Carrie's Corner and Sean at the intersection of information and entertainment. Welcome in after the weekend. Sean and Freddie here. Hello, hello.
8: Hello, hello.
7: Welcome back in from the weekend.
8: Thank you very much. You too.
7: Yeah.
8: Wasn't very... Not crazy exciting, although there are a lot of things going on in town.
7: There's a lot going on over the weekend.
8: For me, personally, I was just sort of hanging around.
7: Okay.
8: What'd you do?
7: Brother-in-law birthday, dinner for him yesterday.
8: Nice.
7: Yeah. Yep. Nice little diversion from the pathetic Steelers game from yesterday.
8: It was kind of pathetic. I felt bad for you.
7: Terrible.
8: A lot of what we did was college football.
7: Yeah. A lot of that on Saturday for sure.
8: Yes.
7: Yep. Great win for Penn State.
8: Good stuff for them.
7: That was done early. That game was done early.
8: Yeah.
7: A lot of folks are going back out to the tailgating before 2 o'clock on Saturday. So, but on to Wisconsin. A weird kickoff this Saturday. 5 p.m. for Penn State, Wisconsin this Saturday.
8: Okay.
7: And it'll be streaming exclusively on Peacock this weekend.
8: It's always changing nowadays.
7: Yeah. And then next weekend is a Friday. It's a rare Friday night game for Penn State. It's an away game out at Northwestern. Northwestern opens up their brand new stadium.
8: Nice.
7: So that's why they're having it on Friday night. It's going to be a nationwide Fox game next Friday night.
8: That's kind of neat that Penn State gets to be a part of that.
7: Yeah.
8: Hopefully they can show them up.
7: That's right. And spoil the party for the Wildcats out there in Illinois. All right. We got our little fall party we got going on. It is our fall tradition. It is back. It is day number one of WYLQ's Boots Full of Loot with the Mifflinburg Variety Store.
8: Gosh, that must mean that the holiday season is right around the corner, Sean.
7: Okay, pump the brakes. Boots first. Let's enjoy the boots and the leaves and the fall foliage and the pumpkin spice latte.
8: All right.
7: Okay, all right. The fishbowl, we got
8: it.
7: We got the fishbowl ready to go. We'll be filling this baby up with entries each and every week. We'll have different boots packages each week, and also we will have bonus boots at our sign-up locations, and it all boils down to you getting in, trying to snag as many entries as possible for that grand prize drawing in just a few short months on Monday, November 16th. We'll let you know what that prize is in just a second.
8: Sweet.
7: A couple seconds away from 6, and what do we got in the headlines this morning?
8: Well, a traffic stop in White Deer Township led to two men being accused in a gold scam, and East Lycoming School District moving forward with new core values committees. We'll check that, plus WILQ Sports coming up after Fox News at Carrie's Corner.
0: This fall, win your share of over $18,000 in prizes. 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
9: Fox News, I'm Deborah Valentine. The illegal Venezuelan immigrant shot by an ICE officer in Austin, Texas Sunday is reportedly out of the hospital and under a deportation order. More from Fox's Marion Rafferty.
10: A large crowd gathered in the streets for hours following the shooting. Police eventually fired pepper balls into the crowd to clear the area.
9: DHS says Wilbur Rafael Garces Perez is in the U.S. illegally and had a final deportation order against him. President Trump expected to meet with New York City's Mayor Zoran Mamdani today at the mayor's official residence, Gracie Mansion.
11: A very short statement from Mayor Mamdani's office said the two men will focus on issues affecting New York City and New Yorkers.
9: Fox's Grinnell Scott reporting. Tropical storm Polo formed late Sunday off southwestern Mexico. Polo is expected to become a major hurricane by midweek. 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
8: Good morning. It's 6:03 and 55 degrees. I'm Freddie Hammer with this WILQ News update. An I-80 traffic stop in the White Deer Township area led to the arrest of two California men accused in a gold scam. The Daily Item reports 24-year-old Gagandeep Singh and 22-year-old Ajay Preet Singh allegedly posed as ICE agents in a scheme involving about $250,000 in gold bars and coins. Both are jailed on $500,000 cash bail, with preliminary hearing set for September 22nd. A Philadelphia man is jailed on $100,000 cash bail after an alleged domestic assault in Lewisburg. Buffalo Valley Regional Police say 53-year-old Antoine Demetric Stone strangled a woman, took her phone, and threatened officers after being arrested. Police say metal knuckles were also found in his pocket. Stone faces several felony and misdemeanor charges, with a preliminary hearing set for October 8th. Lycoming County officials are restructuring several county job classifications without changing current salaries. Commissioner Mark Sortman says the goal is to base pay grades on the position rather than the individual employee. The salary board also added part-time telecommunications positions, estimated several vacant or temporary positions, and approved title and pay grade changes across multiple departments. Sortman says future hires will be paid according to what each position requires. An East Lycoming School District is moving forward with a new core values committee aimed at defining principles that reflect the district and the community. Superintendent Gregory Scoggin says the group held its first meeting earlier this month and meets again September 24th. The board also approved a Special Olympics agreement creating a unified indoor bocce program and extended student transcript retention from 20 to 50 years. And checking Sports Q. In the NFL from Sunday, it was Vikings over the Bears 9-3. Eagles beat the Titans 24-20. Patriots over the Steelers 23. Packers over the Jets 20-17. Browns beat the Buccaneers 23-19. Saints beat the Ravens 24-17. Cowboys over the Commanders 37-20. And Chiefs beat the Colts 33-30 in overtime. Tonight, Giants play the Rams 8:15 on ESPN and ABC.
12: WILQ AccuWeather. Plenty of clouds today, a few sunny breaks, it'll be less humid than yesterday. There can be a shower in spots this afternoon, mainly south of Interstate 80, the high today near 70. Tonight, cloudy with some rain at times, the low 56. Cloudy, cooler tomorrow with a bit of rain, mainly through the morning hours, tomorrow's high 63. For Wednesday, a drier day with clouds and a few breaks of sunshine, the high 67. Thursday, a mix of sun and clouds, the afternoon high gets to 68. AccuWeather anytime at WILQ.com. I'm meteorologist Joe Lundberg.
13: We're live at 6:05 and we're about an hour away from the sunrise at 7:06 and going down tonight at, 6:54 will be our sunrise this morning and going down tonight at 7:06 and off to a partly cloudy start in 54. 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

0: Kojo and the Painter, Country 105.1 WILQ, and 613 on your Boots Full of Loot station with the Mifflinburg Variety Store. Not only do we have the on-air qualifying each hour, 6 a.m. to 6 p.m. Monday through Friday, but also we have bonus boots and loot that you can win when we get toward the end of the contest in mid-November. So look for those boxes, registration boxes, and sign-up slips throughout the Susquehanna Valley. 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And that's a 12,000 BTU Copper and Hunter single-zone mini-split wall unit with install valued at $5,500 from Quality Air Mechanical, our Susquehanna Valley fall tradition. It's back, WILQ's Boots Full of Loot with the Mifflinburg Variety Store. Kerry Chronicles for today, Monday, September 21st, the 264th day of the year. And we got 101 days left until 2027. Today is Earth, Wind, and Fire Day. Thanks to that classic song, September. Do you remember the 21st day of September? It's also Miniature Golf Day. How about a round of putt-putt? 40 days left until Halloween, 66 days left until Thanksgiving, 95 days left until Christmas, and 102 days left until New Year's Day. On this date in 1937, The Hobbit was first published. 1957, Perry Mason debuted. 1970, also making its debut, Monday Night Football on ABC. 1991, USA Basketball announced the Dream Team for the 92 Olympics, the greatest basketball team ever assembled. 1993, NYPD Blue debuted on ABC. 1998, Olympic gold medal track star FloJo, Florence Griffith Joyner, died in her sleep after suffering an epileptic seizure. 2011, 15 years ago today, after more than 30 years together, REM announced they were breaking up as a band. One of my favorite bands I loved to listen to in college. Radio Free Europe, one of my favorite REM songs. Celebrity birthdays today. Tim McGraw's better half. Faith Hill is 59. Stephen King, the horror novelist, 79. Funny guy Bill Murray, 76. Luke Wilson, Owen's brother, Double Nickels, 55. Cheryl Hines from Curb Your Enthusiasm, 61. Former guitarist of the Eagles, Don Felder, 79. Alfonso Ribeiro from Fresh Prince of Bel-Air and Silver Spoons. Also, the host of America's Funniest Home Videos and co-host of Dancing with the Stars. He's Double Nickels today, too, 55. And Dave Coulier from Full House is 67 on this day, Monday, September 21st. And that's your Kerry Chronicles at 616 at WILQ.
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0: in by now. The new one with Morgan Wallen, Country 105.1 WILQ. 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Happy birthday today here on Monday, September 21st for Mike Lyons. Michael Motorcycle turned 60 today in South Williamsport. Also, we had a birthday from over the weekend. She does not work with the Yorty Boys in Duart. Autumn Yorty works at Geisinger at Janet Wise Children's Hospital, taking care of the kids. Thanks, Autumn, for all you do. Hope you had a great 45th birthday over the weekend. And a happy anniversary, Lucky 7, 7th anniversary for the Ettingers. Caitlin and Zach Ettinger of Williamsport, happy, happy from Mom and Dad. And our first qualifiers of the week for the birthday anniversary prize pack. We'll find out who gets the goodies when we fling the dart Friday morning at 9 with Freddie. She'll get us up to date next, and we'll find out how it'll be for the weather to start fall with meteorologist Joe Lundberg in a few. And stay here, because before 7, you could be one of our first qualifiers for WILQ's Boots Full of Loot with the Mifflinburg Variety Store.
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6: Morning at 6:31 and 55 degrees. I'm Freddie Hammer with this WILQ news update. In a post on Truth Social, Trump said he's proud to announce that he's banning CNN, MS Now, and Politico from the White House due to what he says is their constant reporting of fiction. Charges against former Bucknell University strength and conditioning coach Mark Colbus will proceed to Union County Court in connection with the 2024 death of freshman football player Calvin C.J. Dickey Jr. After 5.5 hours of testimony on Friday, District Judge Jeffrey Mensch bound all charges over for court. 34-year-old Colbus is scheduled for formal arraignment November 2nd in Union County. PA Attorney General Dave Sunday charged Colbus with felony aggravated hazing and misdemeanors of involuntary manslaughter, reckless endangerment, and hazing. Lycoming County residents are being warned about a phone scam involving fake arrest warrants. State police and the sheriff's office say callers claim victims missed jury selection and must pay money to avoid arrest. Officials say they will never demand payment by phone or gift card. Anyone receiving a suspicious call should hang up and contact law enforcement directly using an official number. A proposed consolidation of two Sunbury fire companies is headed to court next month. The Daily Item says a hearing is set for October 13th at the Northumberland County Courthouse on a merger involving the closed Rescue Hose Company and the still active America's Hose Company. America's officials say the merger would allow the department to take control of Rescue Hose's Edison Avenue building and equipment. And Penn State is moving ahead with the sale of two Commonwealth campuses scheduled to close next year. Spotlight PA reports trustees approved selling the Shenango campus in Mercer County for $1 million and the Wilkes-Barre campus for $5.25 million. Both buyers plan commercial and community redevelopment. They're the first sales involving seven Penn State campuses set to close in 2027 because of declining enrollment and budget pressures. And checking Sports Q. In the Major League Baseball yesterday, Guardians over the A's 1-0. Phillies beat the Mets 7-2. Pirates over the Royals 4-3. Rays beat the Red Sox 5-1. Cardinals over the Nationals 5-3. Diamondbacks beat the Yankees 8-4. And Brewers over the Orioles 3-0. Major League Baseball today, got Blue Jays versus the Orioles. 6:35 p.m. on ESPN Unlimited.
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8: Good morning. Here's your exclusive Susquehanna Valley farm forecast. A less humid air mass is filtering into the Susquehanna Valley this morning. And today will feature clouds and breaks of sun with at best a stray afternoon shower. A weak low pressure area will bring us some rain tonight and tomorrow morning. And most of the rest of the week will end up rain free. The details, the forecast, clouds and sunny breaks today and less humid. There may be an afternoon shower, especially south of Interstate 80. The high today about 70. Tonight cloudy with occasional rain, low 56. Cloudy, cooler tomorrow with a bit of rain, mainly during the morning hours, the high only 63. Clouds and a few breaks of sun for Wednesday with a high up to 67. We'll see an hour or two of sun today, little or no sun tomorrow, and perhaps an hour or two of sun on Wednesday. Look for a light dew tomorrow night. The average relative humidity, 60% today, 80% tonight, 75% tomorrow, and 55% Wednesday. Winds north becoming northeast at 7 to 14 miles per hour later today. East to northeast winds under 10 miles per hour tonight. Winds east to northeast at 6 to 12 miles per hour tomorrow. East to northeast winds at 5 to 10 miles per hour Wednesday. Drying will be fair to poor today, poor tomorrow, and fair Wednesday. There can be an hour of rain later today, but rainfall amounts only a couple hundredths of an inch. Look for 3 to 5 hours of rain tonight with rainfall amounts between 1/10 and 2/10 of an inch. There will be another 2 to 4 hours of rain tomorrow, mainly in the morning. With rainfall amounts less than 1/10 of an inch, there will be no rain on Wednesday. AccuWeather anytime at WILQ.com. I'm meteorologist Joe Lundberg.
9: Joe, thanks. We're live at 6:35, partly to mostly cloudy, and 54 at Carey's Corner.
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0: 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Who are you and where are you from?
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0: All right, Joe and John, first two in the fishbowl for Boots Package number 1. Next Monday morning at 6, we'll announce the winner of that. 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There could be a shower in spots this afternoon, high of 70. Looks like the clouds are going to be winning out for a good hunk of the week this week, but at least it's not going to be raining all the time. We could have an hour or two of rain here or there over the next several days. And not a lot of hot weather in sight either. And actually, the temps are going to be below normal for a good stretch all week long. Now, at the moment, we're at 54 at WILQ. We've got another pledge coming up right at 7 a.m. And also, we're about an hour away from hopefully getting another winner in the Coast to Work Challenge and another qualifier for that Coast 400 coming up with that drawing a week from Wednesday morning here at WILQ.
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0: Country 105.1 WILQ Medicine, the new one with Megan Maroney and 5 of 7 and 655. Kind of a cloudy day today. We could have a shower in spots, not an all-day rain today, and a high near 70. And we'll say hi this weekend to Dwight Yoakam. He'll make his return to the Journey Bank Community Arts Center in Williamsport, first time in over a decade. Saturday night, primetime show for Dwight. Congratulations to all of our Dwight Yoakam concert ticket winners. Enjoy the show with WILQ. Lots of other great live entertainment on tap at the Journey Bank CAC. You have a shot to win your cash and prizes, where you could come on down for the Price is Right Live on Sunday night, November the 1st. And then the Old Crow Medicine Show. Yeah, those guys will be back in town. And they got a holiday hootenanny planned on Sunday night, December 13th. Buy your tickets for those shows. We've got a link to the Arts Center on our website at WILQ.com. Birthday from over the weekend. A happy one for Autumn Yorty from Duart. Does not work with the Yorty boys. She works at Geisinger, taking care of the boys and girls at Janet Wise Children's Hospital. Autumn, hope you had a great 45th birthday over the weekend. Celebrating today, Mike Lyons. Michael is 60 today for Mikey in Southside. And also, a happy anniversary for the Ettingers. Caitlin and Zach Ettinger of Williamsport's their 7th today. Happy anniversary from Mom and Dad. And our first qualifiers of the week for the birthday anniversary prize pack. Got all those goodies coming up Friday morning at 9, the freshly baked cake from Sam's Club, as well as the Pepsi, the Utz, and also a box of frosted Kellogg's strawberry Pop-Tarts from Kellanova in Muncie. We'll find out who gets the goodies then when we fling the dart. Be a winner just like the K-Dashes. Paul and Darcy K-Dash celebrated their 48th wedding anniversary in Loyal Sock last Wednesday, then celebrated their victory last Friday morning when the dart landed on them here at WILQ. Got a pledge coming up with Fox News and Freddie. Also, we'll recap the football from over the weekend in Sports Q. And also, you'll have a shot to win before 8 with the Coast to Work Challenge. All that and so much more as you come on in and join us after the weekend with WILQ.
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0: Good morning. Exactly 7 a.m. at Country 105.1 WILQ. Next, we'll hear from a former Mrs. Burgett's sixth grade class at Sullivan County Elementary, the home of the Griffins, to give us the Pledge of Allegiance. 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

0: News. I'm Sue Guzman. President Trump will be in New York City for a number of high-profile meetings and events this week. He meets with New York City Mayor Zora Mamdani today and Ukraine's President Vladimir Zelensky on Tuesday. The same day, the president will address the UN General Assembly. President Trump will then meet with Chinese President Xi Jinping for a bilateral series of talks on Thursday. There is an investigation underway following an ice-involved shooting of a man in Austin, Texas, Sunday. Florida Congresswoman Anna Paulina Luna says she's confident Secretary Mark Wayne Mullen will properly investigate.
1: I'm not trying to make this partisan. Obviously, we don't know what happened, and that will be a very thorough investigation, especially with Mark Wayne heading up the DHS agency.
0: Man reportedly shot, released from the hospital, now in ICE custody, set for deportation. 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
2: At 7:03 and 54 degrees, I'm Freddie Hammer with this WILQ News update. An Interstate 80 traffic stop in White Deer Township led to the arrest of two California men accused in a gold scam. The Daily Item reports 24-year-old Gagandeep Singh and 22-year-old Ajaypreet Singh allegedly posed as ICE agents in a scheme involving about $215,000 in gold bars and coins. Both are jailed on $500,000 cash bail, with preliminary hearings set for September 22nd. A Philadelphia man is jailed on $100,000 cash bail after an alleged domestic assault in Lewisburg. Buffalo Valley Regional Police say 53-year-old Antoine Demetric Stone strangled a woman, took her phone, and threatened officers after he was arrested. Police say metal knuckles were also found in his pocket. Stone faces several felony and misdemeanor charges, with a preliminary hearing set for October 8th. Lycoming County officials are restructuring several county job classifications without changing current salaries. Commissioner Mark Sortman says the goal is to base pay grades on the position rather than the individual employee. The salary board also added part-time telecommunications positions, eliminated several vacant or temporary positions, and approved title and pay grade changes across multiple departments. Sortman says the future hires will be paid according to what each position requires. An East Lycoming School District is moving forward with a new core values committee aimed at defining principles that reflect the district and the community. Superintendent Gregory Scoggins says the group held its first meeting earlier this month and meets again September 24th. The board also approved a Special Olympics agreement creating a unified indoor bocce program and extended student transcript retention from 20 to 50 years. And checking Sports Q from NASCAR Saturday, Joey Logano took the checkered flag Saturday night in Bristol, grabbing the lead with seven laps remaining for his third win of the season. Post-race fireworks came on pit road where Ryan Blaney and Carson Hocevar traded punches following a late race contact. Hocevar finished third while Blaney ended up 33rd.
3: WILQ AccuWeather. Plenty of clouds today, a few sunny breaks. It'll be less humid than yesterday. There can be a shower in spots this afternoon, mainly south of Interstate 80, the high today near 70. Tonight, cloudy with some rain at times, the low 56. Cloudy, cooler tomorrow with a bit of rain, mainly through the morning hours, tomorrow's high 63. For Wednesday, a drier day with clouds and a few breaks of sunshine, the high 67. Thursday, a mix of sun and clouds, the afternoon high gets to 68. AccuWeather anytime at WILQ.com. I'm meteorologist Joe Lundberg.
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0: Country 105.1 WILQ, your Boots Full of Loot station with the Mifflinburg Variety Store. Blake Shelton, good morning, 712. It's Carrie's Corner and Shauna, back to work, back to school Monday. Blood drive today in Williamsport. 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So that's from 11 to 3 today. But if you're jammed up today but still want to give this week, there is another blood drive in Williamsport on Thursday. Also the same times, 11 to 3 p.m. at the Hampton Inn, just off the Via Bella. 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AccuWeather today, mostly cloudy, less humid. There could be a shower in spots this afternoon, high of 70. Looks like we could have multiple days with highs below normal for this time of year. We'll get the breakdown in about 20 minutes with meteorologist Joe Lundberg. And currently we're at 54 at WILQ. As we check sports queue this morning, NFL action from yesterday. Eagles with an exciting finish, made a little more closer really than what they should with the Titans, 24-20. Jalen Hurts with a touchdown pass under the 2-minute warning in the fourth quarter, getting that victory for Philly. Low scoring affair, Vikings over the Bears, 9-3. Steelers with a rough one in New England, 20-3, losing to New England. Packers in overtime over the Jets, 20-17. Cowboys defeated the Commanders, 37-20. Well, Washington is going to be without quarterback Jaden Daniels for a while. He dislocated his elbow before the end of the first half, had to be carted off the field. More tests will be done later today. Maybe we'll find out how long he could be out. Could be over a month. We'll have to wait and see. Monday Night Football tonight from L.A. The Rams take on the Giants as Big Blue looks to go 2-0, 8:15 on ESPN and ABC. Major League Baseball, Phillies magic number to get to the playoffs now down to 3. They beat the Mets and able to salvage a split over the weekend in New York, 7-2 defeating New York. Pirates over the Royals, 4-3. Rafael Flores Jr. with a 2-run homer in the 8th. That victory for the Buccos. Yankees lost to the Diamondbacks 8-3, and the Brewers shut out Baltimore 3-0. Very light load of baseball action for tonight. Blue Jays and Orioles at 6:35 on ESPN Unlimited. Primetime Saturday night in NASCAR at Bristol. Joey Logano taking the checkered flag, grabbing the lead with 7 laps to go. Some post-race fireworks in the pit after the race. Ryan Blaney and Carson Hocevar traded punches after a late race dust-up on the track. Hocevar finished 3rd, Kyle Larson 2nd, Christopher Bell 4th, Ty Gibbs in 5th. Blaney ended up 33rd in Bristol. Some of the college football action from on Saturday. Easy win for Penn State, 55-13 over Buffalo. They've now moved up to 13 in the top 25. Penn State will take on Wisconsin at 5 p.m. Saturday, Beaver Stadium, streaming exclusively on Peacock. Ole Miss getting revenge on Lane Kiffin and LSU, 32-24, and Notre Dame, 27-10 over Michigan State. And coming up this Friday night, Backyard Broadcasting Game of the Week, as we get into week number 5 of football action. It is the showdown for the Old Shoe with Muncie at Montgomery. Airtime will be at 6:30 with Ian Catherine and Bob Woodley and Eric Spencer in studio with the scoreboard updates and halftime report on the Twin on 101.7 WILQ HD3, 94.5 from Milton all the way down to Sewens Grove, and streaming at TwinValleysTalk.com. And you're up to date. That's Sports Q at 7:16. Those are just some of the games people are playing.
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0: Chris Stapleton, Country 105.1 WILQ. Good morning to our great friends at Pennsylvania State Police Troop F in Montoursville. They got their big event coming up on Wednesday, sunny day camp at the Lycoming County Fairgrounds in Hughesville for Special Olympic participants and their immediate families and special needs folks with disabilities. We're going to have a terrific time and an informative time at the fairgrounds on Wednesday. We learned more about it on In Touch this past weekend with Freddie and Lauren Lesher. And you can check that out on our Facebook page, or actually on our Backyard Broadcasting app. Tap the app and tap podcast for radio on demand, and also on our YouTube channel as well. By the way, more details on how you can be part of the Pennsylvania State Police Troop F and support their sunny day camp and future events they have coming up. We have information on the event calendar page at WILQ.com. A little bit of sunshine here this morning, but could be short-lived, though. Kind of gray, though, for a good part of the day. We'll find out if we get any rain this afternoon with meteorologist Joe Lundberg. He's on tap, part of our info block at 7:30. And also, you'll have a shot to play and hopefully win before 8 a.m. with the Coast to Work Challenge. And yes, now every hour, 6 a.m. to 6 p.m. weekdays, we're getting qualifiers for WILQ's Boots Full of Loot with the Mifflinburg Variety Store. Belated birthday from over the weekend, Autumn Yorty of Duart. Working at Geisinger, Janet Wise Children's Hospital. Autumn, we hope you had a great 45th birthday over the weekend. Mike Lyons, his 60th today in Southside, and a happy 7th anniversary for the Ettingers, Caitlin and Zach Ettinger of Williamsport from Mom and Dad. Our first qualifiers of the week for the birthday anniversary prize pack. We've got all the goodies going out the door when we fling the dart Friday morning at 9.
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7: Good morning, at 7:32 and 54 degrees. I'm Freddie Hammer with this WILQ news update. President Trump and New York City Mayor Zoran Mamdani are set to meet today. Charges against former Bucknell University strength and conditioning coach Mark Kolbus will proceed to Union County Court in connection with the 2024 death of freshman football player Calvin Dickey Jr. After 5.5 hours of testimony on Friday, District Judge Jeffrey Mensch bound all charges over for court. 34-year-old Kolbus is scheduled for formal arraignment November 2nd in Union County. PA Attorney General Dave Sunday charged Kolbus with felony aggravated hazing and misdemeanors of involuntary manslaughter, reckless endangerment, and hazing. Lycoming County residents are being warned about a phone scam involving fake arrest warrants. State police and the sheriff's office say callers claim victims missed jury selection and must pay money to avoid arrest. Officials say they'll never demand payment by phone or by gift card. Anyone receiving a suspicious call should hang up and contact law enforcement directly using an official number. A proposed consolidation of two Sunbury fire companies is headed to court next month. The Daily Item reports that a hearing is set for October 13th at the Northumberland County Courthouse on a merger involving the closed Rescue Hose Company and the still active America's Hose Company. America's officials say the merger would allow the department to take control of Rescue Hose's Edison Avenue building and the equipment. And Penn State is moving ahead with the sale of two Commonwealth campuses scheduled to close next year. Spotlight PA says trustees approved selling the Shenango campus in Mercer County for $1 million and the Wilkes-Barre campus for $5.25 million. Both buyers plan commercial and community redevelopment. They're the first sales involving seven Penn State campuses set to close in 2027 because of declining enrollment and budget pressures. And checking Sports Q. NFL from Sunday, Panthers over the Falcons 34-3. Vikings beat the Bears 9-3. Eagles over the Titans 24-20. Patriots beat the Steelers 23. Packers over the Jets 20-17. Browns over the Buccaneers 23-19. Saints beat the Ravens 24-17. Cowboys over the Commanders 37-20. And Chiefs beat the Colts 33-30 in overtime.
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9: Good morning. Here's your exclusive Susquehanna Valley farm forecast. A less humid air mass is filtering into the Susquehanna Valley this morning, and today will feature clouds and breaks of sun with at best a stray afternoon shower. A weak low-pressure area will bring us some rain tonight and tomorrow morning, and most of the rest of the week will end up rain-free. The details of the forecast, clouds and sunny breaks today and less humid. There may be an afternoon shower, especially south of Interstate 80, the high today about 70. Tonight, cloudy with occasional rain, low 56. Cloudy, cooler tomorrow with a bit of rain, mainly during the morning hours, the high only 63. Clouds and a few breaks of sun for Wednesday with a high up to 67. We'll see an hour or two of sun today, little or no sun tomorrow, and perhaps an hour or two of sun on Wednesday. Look for a light dew tomorrow night. The average relative humidity, 60% today, 80% tonight, 75% tomorrow, and 55% Wednesday. Winds north becoming northeast at 7 to 14 miles per hour later today. East to northeast winds under 10 miles per hour tonight. Winds east to northeast at 6 to 12 miles per hour tomorrow. East to northeast winds at 5 to 10 miles per hour Wednesday. Drying will be fair to poor today, poor tomorrow, and fair Wednesday. There can be an hour of rain later today, but rainfall amounts only a couple hundredths of an inch. Look for 3 to 5 hours of rain tonight with rainfall amounts between 1/10 and 2/10 of an inch. There will be another 2 to 4 hours of rain tomorrow, mainly in the morning. With rainfall amounts less than 1/10 of an inch, there will be no rain on Wednesday. AccuWeather anytime at WILQ.com. I'm meteorologist Joe Lundberg.
10: Good morning, live at 7:35. Sunshine trying to peek through here in Loyal Sauk. Everybody else mostly cloudy. And 54 at Carey's Corner.
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0: 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Watch out for Riley Green tonight, making his debut as a vocal coach on season 30 of The Voice. Good morning, WILQ. Just getting started on day number one of Boots Full of Loot. You are caller number five and qualified. What's your name and where are you from?
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0: 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You are qualified. You're caller number nine for the Boots. What's your name and where are you from?
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0: All right, Rick and Zeb with a shot at Boots package number one with a total value of $1,209. And we'll give that out next Monday morning at 6 at Generac 3100 Presser Washer from Ken Bergren Incorporated. $50 gift card for Mazzetto's, $50 worth of scratch-offs from At Your Convenience. $50 Elite Feed gift card, a round of golf for you and three others in cart from White Deer Golf Course. A couple of movie passes for the District Cinema at Lycoming Valley, $100 Pocono Raceway gift card, $50 Tony's Deli gift card, $25 play card for Hoopla's, and from White Horse Graphics, $50 cash and a Lego pirate ship set, and Justin Boots from the Mifflinburg Variety Store, all in Boots package number one. And we've got the Boots queue to call every hour, 6 a.m. to 6 p.m. weekdays, till we get to that grand finale on Monday, November 16th from Quality Air Mechanical. Rick and Zeb also qualified for that grand prize drawing, a 12,000 BTU Cooper and Hunter single zone mini split wall unit with install valued at $5,500. 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Quarter of eight, 7:45, mostly cloudy, less humid for the day. We could have a shower in spots, although some locations getting a little bit of sunshine. At least here we are the last 15, 20 minutes in Loyal Sock finding some sun. We'll take that. High near 70 and temps a hair below normal for highs for this time of year, not just today, but pretty much all week long. Looks like tomorrow, Wednesday, and Thursday will be in the 60s, where we were yesterday. Rain chances all the way through. Won't be raining all the time, but the clouds are going to win out for the most part. Double Nickels, 55 here at WILQ. We'll get back to the toll-free next and hopefully get a winner in the Coast to Work Challenge.
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0: 10 of 8, 7:50. Good morning. It's time to play the Coast to Work Challenge at Carrie's Corner. 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We'll also throw in $80 worth of ride stipends for Knoebels. Coming up the final weekend of 2026 at Knoebels. Fun, food, and fantasy for the regular season winding down. So be able to get there this weekend. 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Also, we'll have for you your Utz quality snacks and Pepsi products too, and we'll get you qualified for our drawing at the end of the month, and that'll be next Wednesday morning at 9 for 400 off your next set of tires from Coast. All right, let's go. 570-322-6011 and 1-800-377-1051. Good morning, WILQ. Welcome back in from the weekend. Best of luck to you in the Coast to Work Challenge. Americans got the word for turkeys because they wrongly thought they were from Turkey. Americans got the word for turkeys because they wrongly thought they were from Turkey. True or false?
1: True.
0: Yep, that is true. Crayola crayons. They make them here in Pennsylvania, over in the Lehigh Valley. Crayola crayons, the color peach. The Crayola crayon color peach, originally it was not known as peach. It was called flesh. Until 1962, the Crayola crayon color peach was called flesh until 1962. Then they changed it to peach. True or false?
1: True.
0: Yep, that's true. That happened in 1962. All right, 2 for 2. And for the win. All right, we're going to go here from crayons to pencils. Henry David Thoreau used pencils to write Walden. He probably got them for free because his dad owned a pencil-making business near Boston. Henry David Thoreau used pencils to ride Walden. He probably got them for free because his dad owned a pencil-making business near Boston. For the win, true or false?
1: True.
0: That is true. Congratulations. I'm going to throw in a bonus. So I'll give you a bonus Coast 50 if you get this right. You're more than likely to get hurt at work on a Tuesday than any other day of the week. You're more likely to get hurt at work on a Tuesday more than any other day of the week. For the bonus, true or false?
1: True.
0: Nope, not Tuesday. You did not get the bonus right, but you did get the win. Good for you. That's how you kick off the week. What's your name and where you're from?
2: It's Diane Smith from Loyalside.
0: Hey, Diane. About time you finally busted through. Now you got a shot at that Coast 400. And we'll do that drawing not this Wednesday, but next Wednesday on the 30th at 9 a.m. So hold tight. We'll get more information from you. I hope to get another Coast winner. And I hope it's you tomorrow morning here at WILQ.

0: Billy Currington, Country 105.1 WILQ, your Boots Full of Loot station. Yeah, we're underway with the boots in our fall tradition here in the Susquehanna Valley with the Mifflinburg Variety Store. Also, we've got the bonus boots and loot. 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We'll be stopping by those businesses in mid-November, right before the grand finale. 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As for the on-air qualifying, got that started this morning at 6. That happens every hour, 6 a.m. to 6 p.m., Monday through Friday. As we're just now in the early stages of Boots Package Number 1 with the Q and the Mifflinburg Variety Store. Less humid for the day, mostly cloudy, but we're taking some partly sunny skies now. We've enjoyed that over the past half an hour here in Loyal Sauk. Maybe a shower in spots this afternoon. Temps are going to be a little below normal, not only today, but looks like for the entire week. So a high near 70 later, and currently we're at 54 at WILQ. Birthday from over the weekend, Autumn Yorty does not work with the Yorty Boys in Duart. She works with the boys and girls at Janet Wise Children's Hospital. Way to go, Autumn. Got to be a rewarding gig for you. Best to you and the kids there at Geisinger. Get them all healthy. I know you'll take great care of them, and hopefully everybody took care of you on your 45th birthday on Saturday. Harley Rhodes, 9 in Williamsport. Birthday for Harley today. Plus Mike Lyons, Michael Motorcycle, 60 in South Williamsport. And a happy 7th wedding anniversary for the Ettingers, Caitlin and Zach Ettinger of Williamsport. And greetings from Mom and Dad. Our first qualifiers of the week for the birthday anniversary prize pack. We'll fling the dart Friday morning at 9 for that freshly baked cake from Sam's Club, as well as some Utz Quality Snacks, Pepsi products, and a fresh box of Kellogg's Frosted Strawberry Pop-Tarts from Kellanova in Muncie. And congratulations to the K-Dashes, Paul and Darcy K-Dash Loyal Sauk, their 48th wedding anniversary last week. Dart landed on them last Friday. They're still enjoying their goodies and a Pop-Tart, too, with WILQ.
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7: Fox News, I'm CJ Papa. Very busy week for the Commander-in-Chief. 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
8: President Trump will host Chinese President Xi Jinping here in Washington later this week. Artificial intelligence slated to dominate those talks, setting the stage for this high-stakes summit. Before the high-stakes summit with China, President Trump will speak at the United Nations General Assembly, where more than 130 heads of state are expected to attend. President Trump is also expected to meet with several world leaders on the sidelines.
7: And the president will sit down with the Democratic Socialist Mayor of New York City tonight. That's Zora Mamdani. Austin, Texas, scene of ICE-involved shooting. Texas Democratic Congressman Greg Kassar.
9: For Austin to be safe, ICE should end its surge here.
7: DHS sources tell Fox the wounded man is an illegal migrant from Venezuela. 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
10: Good morning. It's 8:03 and 55 degrees. I'm Freddie Hammer with this WILQ News Update. An I-80 traffic stop in White Deer Township led to the arrest of two California men accused in a gold scam. The Daily Item reports 24-year-old Gagandeep Singh and 22-year-old AJ Preet Singh allegedly posed as ICE agents in a scheme involving about $215,000 in gold bars and coins. Both are jailed on $500,000 cash bail with preliminary hearing set for September 22nd. A Philadelphia man is jailed on $100,000 cash bail after an alleged domestic assault in Lewisburg. Buffalo Valley Regional Police say 53-year-old Antoine Demetric Stone strangled a woman, took her phone, and threatened officers after being arrested. Police say metal knuckles were also found in his pocket. Stone faces several felony and misdemeanor charges with a preliminary hearing set for October 8th. Lycoming County officials are restructuring several county job classifications without changing current salaries. Commissioner Mark Sortman says the goal is to base pay grades on the position rather than the individual employee. The salary board also added part-time telecommunications positions, eliminated several vacant or temporary positions, and approved title and pay grade changes across multiple departments. Sortman says future hires will be paid according to what each position requires. An East Lycoming School District is moving forward with a new core values committee aimed at defining principles that reflect the district and the community. Superintendent Gregory Scoggin says the group held its first meeting earlier this month and meets again September 24th. The board also approved a Special Olympics agreement, creating a unified indoor bocce program and extended student transcript retention from 20 to 50 years. And checking Sports Q. In Major League Baseball yesterday, Guardians over the A's 1-0. Phillies beat the Mets 7-2. Pirates over the Royals 4-3. Rays beat the Red Sox 5-1. Cardinals over the Nationals 5-3. And Diamondbacks beat the Yankees 8-4. Brewers over the Orioles 3-0. Major League Baseball tonight, Blue Jays play the Orioles tonight, 6:35 p.m. on ESPN Unlimited.
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12: Plenty of clouds today, a few sunny breaks, it'll be less humid than yesterday. There can be a shower in spots this afternoon, mainly south of Interstate 80, the high today near 70. Tonight, cloudy with some rain at times, the low 56. Cloudy, cooler tomorrow with a bit of rain, mainly through the morning hours, tomorrow's high 63. For Wednesday, drier day with clouds and a few breaks of sunshine, the high 67. Thursday, a mix of sun and clouds, the afternoon high gets to 68. AccuWeather anytime at WILQ.com. I'm meteorologist Joe Lundberg.
13: A little bit of sunshine here at 8:06 in the Loyal Sock part of town and 56 at Carey's Corner on a back-to-work, back-to-school Monday from your Boots Full of Loot station.
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0: raise our coffee mugs up to Dolly this morning, Country 105.1 WILQ. 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That's a little below normal for this time of year. Now, the temps on average should be closer to, you know, 75. So the average daily high is dropping as we go through these final days of September and into fall. Fall officially starts tomorrow evening, just after 8 p.m., like 8:04, 8:05 tomorrow night, when officially fall starts. We'll have some rain overnight tonight into tomorrow. So tomorrow is going to be kind of a wet start, dry finish, but not all that much sunshine over the next few days. But there are some showers and, you know, little rounds of rain in the forecast over the next 2-3 days, but not going to be raining all the time. You may get like a 2-3 hour stretch of rain, then cloudy for a bit. So some damp pockets, but at least it won't be raining all the time, and hopefully more chances of sunshine coming up by midweek on Wednesday. But we'll have a 3-day stretch tomorrow, Wednesday, Thursday. Highs will only be in the 60s. 57 now at WILQ.
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0: 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Arnie, thanks for the DM this morning on our Facebook page. Give us the like and the thumbs up. We're always on the lookout for new Facebook friends at WILQ-FM. Hard to believe after this Friday night, the high school football regular season will be halfway complete. It always goes by quick. And we got the showdown for the old shoe on Friday night. Muncie and Montgomery, it's your backyard broadcasting game of the week. Eric Spencer will be in studio with the scoreboard updates and halftime report. Ian Catherine and Bob Woodley will paint the picture from Montgomery Friday night. Airtime 6:30, kickoff at 7 on 101.7 WILQ HD3. 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Thanks to our high school football boosters and sponsors, the Trout Run Hotel, Penn Hills Flooring, and Oberheim Orthodontics. Another games we'll be following on the scoreboard on Friday night. Seawinds Grove at Williamsport, Shikellamy at Jersey Shore, Mentorsville at Milton, Hughesville at Northwest, Lewisburg at Warrior Run, and Loyal Sock at Mifflinburg. Birthday from over the weekend, Autumn Yorty does not work with the Yorty brothers in Dewart. She works at Geisinger, Janet Wise Children's Hospital with the boys and girls there. Autumn, hope you had a great 45th birthday. Also today celebrating Harley Rhodes, 9 in Williamsport, Mike Lyons, 60 in South Williamsport, and a happy 7th wedding anniversary to the Ettingers, Caitlin and Zach Ettinger in Williamsport from Mom and Dad. And our first qualifiers of the week for the birthday anniversary prize pack. Who's going to get those goodies? We'll find out where the dart lands when Freddie flings it Friday morning at 9. She'll get us up to date next. And also, Freddie with the Hollywood headlines and the showbiz buzz in less than 15 with WILQ.
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3: Good morning, it's 8:31 and 55 degrees. I'm Freddie Hammer with this WILQ News Update. Charges against former Bucknell University strength and conditioning coach Mark Kolbus will proceed to Union County Court in connection with the 2024 death of freshman football player Calvin Dickey Jr. After 5.5 hours of testimony on Friday, District Judge Jeffrey Mensch bound all charges over for court. 34-year-old Kolbus is scheduled for formal arraignment November 2nd in Union County. PA Attorney General Dave Sunday charged Kolbus with felony aggravated hazing and misdemeanors of hazing, involuntary manslaughter, and reckless endangerment. Lycoming County residents are being warned about a phone scam involving fake arrest warrants. State police and the sheriff's office say callers claim victims miss jury selection and must pay money to avoid arrest. Officials say they'll never demand payment by phone or by gift card. Anyone receiving a suspicious call should hang up and contact law enforcement directly using an official number. A proposed consolidation of two Sunbury fire companies is headed to court next month. The Daily Item reports a hearing is set for October 13th at the Northumberland County Courthouse on a merger involving the closed Rescue Hose Company and the still active America's Hose Company. America's officials say the merger would allow the department to take control of Rescue Hose's Edison Avenue building and their equipment. And Penn State is moving ahead with the sale of two Commonwealth campuses scheduled to close next year. Spotlight PA says trustees approved selling the Shenango campus in Mercer County for $1 million and the Wilkes-Barre campus for $5.25 million. Both buyers plan commercial and community redevelopment. There are the first sales involving seven Penn State campuses set to close in 2027 because of declining enrollment and budget pressures. And checking Sports Q. In NASCAR from Saturday, Joey Logano took the checkered flag Saturday night at Bristol Motor Speedway, grabbing the lead with seven laps remaining for his third win of the season. Kyle Larson was second, Carson Hocevar was third, Christopher Bell fourth, and Ty Gibbs rounded out the top five.
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5: Good morning. Here's your exclusive Susquehanna Valley farm forecast. A less humid air mass is filtering into the Susquehanna Valley this morning, and today will feature clouds and breaks of sun with at best a stray afternoon shower. A weak low-pressure area will bring us some rain tonight and tomorrow morning, and most of the rest of the week will end up rain-free. The details of the forecast, clouds and sunny breaks today and less humid. There may be an afternoon shower, especially south of Interstate 80, the high today about 70. Tonight cloudy with occasional rain, low 56. Cloudy, cooler tomorrow with a bit of rain, mainly during the morning hours, the high only 63. Clouds and a few breaks of sun for Wednesday with a high up to 67. We'll see an hour or two of sun today, little or no sun tomorrow, and perhaps an hour or two of sun on Wednesday. Look for a light dew tomorrow night. The average relative humidity, 60% today, 80% tonight, 75% tomorrow, and 55% Wednesday. Winds north becoming northeast at 7 to 14 miles per hour later today. East to northeast winds under 10 miles per hour tonight. Winds east to northeast at 6 to 12 miles per hour tomorrow. East to northeast winds at 5 to 10 miles per hour Wednesday. Drying will be fair to poor today, poor tomorrow, and fair Wednesday. There can be an hour of rain later today, but rainfall amounts only a couple hundredths of an inch. Look for 3 to 5 hours of rain tonight with rainfall amounts between 1/10 and 2/10 of an inch. There will be another 2 to 4 hours of rain tomorrow, mainly in the morning. With rainfall amounts less than 1/10 of an inch, there will be no rain on Wednesday. AccuWeather anytime at WILQ.com. I'm meteorologist Joe Lundberg.
0: A little bit of sunshine in and around Loyal Sock the past hour, 8:35 and 56 here at Carey's Corner.
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0: Good morning, WILQ. It's WILQ's Boots Full of Lewd with the Mifflinburg Variety Store, and you are qualified for Boots Package Number 1. What's your name and where you're from?
1: Tammy Reichert from Trout Run.
0: Good morning, WILQ. You're caller number 9 this hour for the Boots. What's your name and where you're from?
2: Ron from Allenwood.
0: All right, Ron and Tammy with a shot at Boots Package Number 1, valued at over $1,200. 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

0: Okay.
1: Not bad for day one.
0: Right?
1: In the first couple of hours in, I was gonna power through for the next 8 weeks.
0: Stretch goes on for a little while. Get it right.
1: Yeah. Eventually, right?
0: Yes.
1: Watch, I'm going to jinx myself here.
0: You need your own set of boots.
1: Yeah, 14s. Be pretty big.
0: Have to go over to the Mifflinburg Variety Store.
1: Take up a lot of space in the closet. Okay. All right, showbiz buzz.
0: Well, it's a comedian, Carrot Top. His name's Scott Thompson, if you didn't know. He's in a Las Vegas hospital today, recovering from a suicide attempt. His shows in Las Vegas have been canceled for the time being. A couple weeks ago, his legal team alleged that a musician demanded $500,000 to keep an explicit recording of him out of a court docket. He was the former opener for Carrot Top's show and denies trying to blackmail the comedian, but looks like that may actually be what is happening. Tilly Norwood, the generative AI actress from Particle 6, malfunctioned during a Piers Morgan interview, suddenly switching from English to Cantonese. An actor there had asked about her upcoming film, Misaligned, and when she glitched, "Sometimes my wires get a bit crossed," she said. And of course, they joke that Tilly can be a bit of a show-off, showing that she knows Cantonese.
1: I would start to malfunction just watching Piers Morgan. I just don't watch him anymore.
0: There you go.
1: That's right. He was the one that was supposed to take Larry King's gig on CNN, right?
0: Oh, yeah. That's right.
1: That was what it was. Decade or so ago.
0: Yeah.
1: Maybe he was on for a while for a cup of coffee and then it just didn't get the ratings.
0: Okay.
1: Was it Piers? Then they flip it to Piers Morgan Live, I guess?
0: All that stuff late at night, I'm clueless because I never really get a chance to watch all that stuff.
1: Yeah.
0: I should watch it in, you know, syndication.
1: Yeah.
0: Or streaming.
1: He's an Arsenal soccer fan. I'm a Chelsea fan. So that's one reason why I'm not a Piers Morgan fan right there. So yeah, I'm for the Blues. He's for the Reds.
0: Shaquille O'Neal was officially recognized as an honorary FBI special agent during an Academy Session 299 graduation at Quantico. Ceremony brought together 265 law enforcement leaders and Shaq from across the country and around the world.
1: He's just a fun dude.
0: Yeah, they want him around.
1: And he's a DJ. He's a mobile DJ.
0: Right?
1: A couple of years ago, he stopped at Bucknell, and he was just at Penn State like a week or so ago.
0: Wow.
1: On the ones and twos.
0: Scratching.
1: Hanging out, scratching on the ones and twos.
0: Huh. That's interesting.
1: Yeah. He's a well-versed dude. Shaq is more than just basketball.
0: I think so.
1: And of course he'll be back on TV soon because the NBA is going to be starting up pretty quick.
0: That's true.
1: And LeBron James is now with the Philadelphia 76ers.
0: They're going to have a lot to say about that.
1: For sure. For sure.
0: Finally, Whoopi Goldberg's temporarily stepping away from The View to film a new Netflix movie, though she'll continue appearing on the daytime talk show on Monday. She's going to miss Tuesday, Wednesday, and Thursday episodes for the next 2 weeks while filming the show called Women Like Us, a comedy starring Jennifer Lewis, Vanessa Williams, and Vivica Fox. She, of course, that Joy Behar is going to serve as a moderator on days that Goldberg is away. And that's your Showbiz Buzz. I'm Freddie Hammer, WILQ on Carrie's Corner.
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0: Country 105.1 WILQ, no lie, the boots are back. The fall tradition has returned in the Susquehanna Valley. WILQ's boots full of loot with the Mifflinburg Variety Store. Cranked up our qualifying at 6 this morning for boots package number 1. We got lots of sweet boots packages over the next several weeks, all leading up to our grand finale drawing on November 16th with Quality Air Mechanical. 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Another boots queue to call between 9 and 10. Like Cumming County Fairgrounds, it's always great to take a spin around the fairgrounds in December when they have the Christmas lights up, and there's going to be a fundraiser for that, for the holiday drive-through. And it's this weekend, a Santa's Cruise-In. This Sunday at the fairgrounds in Hughesville, check out the cars, trucks, and motorcycles, and food vendors, and raffle baskets, and also a special concert with Isaac Cole. So maybe you had a chance to see Isaac over the summer at the fair. He'll be back this Sunday in Hughesville. Parking free, and they ask that you enter the fairgrounds from Route 405 on Sunday between 1 and 6 for the Santa Cruise-In. And this Q-tip brought to you by the mouth-watering satisfaction of sea salt caramels from Lang's Chocolates, 350 Pine Street, downtown Williamsport, now open till 7 Wednesday through Saturday. And anytime online at langschocolates.com. We care about the Susquehanna Valley and you at WILQ. Belated birthday from over the weekend, Autumn Yorty. She does not work with the Yorty Boys in Duart. She works with the boys and girls, getting them feeling better at Janet Wise Children's Hospital at Geisinger in Danville. Autumn, have an awesome day at Geisinger and hope you had a terrific 45th birthday on Saturday. Birthdays here today for the day before the first day of fall, Monday, September 21st, Danielle Hines of Loyal Sock, Harley Rhodes, 9 in Williamsport, 60 today for Michael Motorcycle, Mike Lyons of South Williamsport, and a happy 7th wedding anniversary today from Mom and Dad to the Ettingers, Caitlin and Zach Ettinger of Williamsport. And our first qualifiers of the week for the birthday anniversary prize pack and that freshly baked cake from Sam's Club, as well as the Pepsi, the Utz, and also a fresh box of Frosted Kellogg's Strawberry Pop-Tarts from Kellanova in Muncie all goes to our winner this time at 9 on Friday morning. And way to go to the K-Dashes, Paul and Darcy K-Dash of Loyal Sock. 48th wedding anniversary last Wednesday. Dart landed on them last Friday. And we landed in the newsroom. Get the headlines next with Freddie After Fox. And, of course, more of your country favorites to take the sting out of your Monday workday.
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11: News, I'm Gian Gelosi. Protests erupting in Austin, Texas after an ICE agent shot a man who DHS says is an illegal migrant from Venezuela.
12: Regardless what side you're on, it's a human being. It is a human being that got shot. There's witnesses. Suppose they said he got shot in the back.
11: Police say federal agents were pursuing a man in a car when he got out and ran, prompting agents to open fire, striking him in the torso. He was hospitalized, now in stable condition. DHS says the suspect is in federal custody pending removal. President Trump is going to go to New York City today and meet with Mayor Zohran Mamdani. Tomorrow, he addresses the UN General Assembly. And then
13: President Trump will host Chinese President Xi Jinping here in Washington later this week. Artificial intelligence slated to dominate those talks.
11: That is Fox's Alex Hogan reporting from Washington. 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
14: Good morning. It's 9:03 and 57 degrees. I'm Freddie Hammer with this WILQ News update. An I-80 traffic stop in White Deer Township led to the arrest of two California men accused in a gold scam. The Daily Item reports 24-year-old Gagandeep Singh and 22-year-old AJ Preet Singh allegedly posed as ICE agents in a scheme involving about $215,000 in gold bars and coins. Both are jailed on $500,000 cash bail, with preliminary hearing set for September 22nd. A Philadelphia man is jailed on $100,000 cash bail after an alleged domestic assault in Lewisburg. Buffalo Valley Regional Police say 53-year-old Antoine Demetric Stone strangled a woman, took her phone, and threatened officers after being arrested. Police say metal knuckles were also found in his pocket. Stone faces several felony and misdemeanor charges, with a preliminary hearing set for October 8th. Lycoming County officials are restructuring several county job classifications without changing current salaries. Commissioner Mark Sortman says the goal is to base pay grades on the position rather than the individual employee. The salary board also added part-time telecommunications positions, eliminated several vacant or temporary positions, and approved title and pay grade changes across multiple departments. Sortman says the future hires will be paid according to what each position requires. An East Lycoming School District is moving forward with a new core values committee aimed at defining principles that reflect the district and the community. Superintendent Gregory Scoggin says the group held its first meeting earlier this month and meets again September 24th. The board also approved a Special Olympics agreement creating a unified indoor bocce program and extended student transcript retention from 20 to 50 years. And checking Sports Q, in the NFL from Sunday, it was the Panthers over the Falcons, 34-3. Vikings beat the Bears, 9-3. Eagles over the Titans, 24-20. Patriots over the Steelers, 20-3. Packers beat the Jets, 20-17. Browns over the Buccaneers, 23-19. Saints beat the Ravens, 24-17. Cowboys over the Commanders, 37-20. And Chiefs beat the Colts in overtime, 33-30. Monday Night Football tonight, Giants versus the Rams, 8:15 p.m. on ESPN and ABC.
15: WILQ, AccuWeather.
16: Plenty of clouds today, a few sunny breaks. It'll be less humid than yesterday. There can be a shower in spots this afternoon, mainly south of Interstate 80, the high today near 70. Tonight, cloudy with some rain at times, the low 56. Cloudy, cooler tomorrow with a bit of rain, mainly through the morning hours, tomorrow's high 63. For Wednesday, a drier day with clouds and a few breaks of sunshine, the high 67. Thursday, a mix of sun and clouds, the afternoon high gets to 68. AccuWeather anytime at WILQ.com. I'm meteorologist Joe Lundberg.
0: Good morning, 906. A little bit of sunshine here in the Loyal Sox side of Williamsport. 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

Dwight Yoakam makes his return to the Journey Bank Community Arts Center this Saturday night. 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

0: Good morning, WILQ. Here we are, week number one of Boots Full of Loot, and here you are getting qualified. You're caller number five. What's your name and where are you from?
1: Sierra Long, and I'm from Newberry.
0: Hi, WILQ. You are number nine this hour for the Boots. What's your name and where are you from?
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0: Good time, Charlie and Sierra, now taking one step closer to winning this.
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11: WILQ AccuWeather.
12: Clouds and a few sunny breaks today and less humid than yesterday. At best, a stray afternoon shower, the high not far from 70. Tonight, cloudy with occasional rain and a low of 56. Cloudy and cooler tomorrow with a bit of rain at times, mainly during the morning hours, the high tomorrow 63. Wednesday, clouds and a few breaks of sunshine and mild in the afternoon, the high 67. Thursday will be a nice day with times of sun and clouds and a high of 68. Increasing clouds Friday, high 70. AccuWeather anytime at WILQ.com. I'm meteorologist Joe Lundberg.

0: 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We are now underway with the fall tradition. 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

0: Country 105.1 WILQ. Well, this weekend it is the Church of the Resurrection Parish Festival in Muncie, and that'll be Friday from 4 to 7 and Saturday from 1:30 to 7:30, rain or shine. So much great food, potato pancakes, stuffed cabbage, halushki, pierogies, and also there'll be fun games and raffles and silent auction too, and live entertainment both days. Friday and Saturday, don't miss it in Muncie, the Church of the Resurrection's annual parish festival. And this Q-tip brought to you by Lang's Chocolates. Rediscover the luxury of premium chocolate treats, including Trends Bars and Caramelicious Pretzel Rods. 350 Pine Street, downtown Williamsport, now open till 7 Wednesday through Saturday. We care about the Susquehanna Valley and you at WILQ. Midday Country Favorites, they're up after 10 as Ted Bennett takes over. And also you can get your song in for the All Request Lunch Hour at 12 noon. Ted will be waiting to take your call after 11 this morning on the toll free for your chance to win lunch for two from Subway. And also stay here for that cue to call through 6 p.m. each hour, day number one of week number one of WILQ's Boots Full of Loot with the Mifflinburg Variety Store. Enjoy your day. Have a great one. We'll see you tomorrow morning at Carrie's Corner anytime after 5 a. with WILQ.
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8: WILQ, AccuWeather. Clouds and a few sunny breaks today and less humid than yesterday. At best, a stray afternoon shower, the high not far from 70. Tonight, cloudy with occasional rain and a low of 56. Cloudy and cooler tomorrow with a bit of rain at times, mainly during the morning hours. The high tomorrow is 63. Wednesday, clouds and a few breaks of sunshine and mild in the afternoon. The high 67. Thursday will be a nice day with times of sun and clouds and a high of 68. Increasing clouds Friday, high 70. AccuWeather anytime at WILQ.com. I'm meteorologist Joe Lundberg.
9: Thank you very much, Joe, and a good morning to you. Happy Monday. Currently partly cloudy, 58 degrees, and it's boot full of loot time.
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0: Ain't a bad life at all when you've got that boot full of loot looking you eyeball to eyeball. 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We're all excited and getting ready to get you qualified. 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
7: WILQ, AccuWeather. Clouds and a few sunny breaks today, and less humid than yesterday. At best, a stray afternoon shower, the high not far from 70. Tonight, cloudy with occasional rain and a low of 56. Cloudy and cooler tomorrow with a bit of rain at times, mainly during the morning hours. The high tomorrow, 63. Wednesday, clouds and a few breaks of sunshine and mild in the afternoon, the high 67. Thursday will be a nice day with times of sun and clouds and a high of 68. Increasing clouds Friday, high 70. AccuWeather anytime at WILQ.com. I'm meteorologist Joe Lundberg.
0: And thank you very much, Joe. Well, had a bit of precipitation on the old windshield bright and early this morning. Currently 58 degrees.

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0: 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What's your name and where are you from?
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0: 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You're qualified. 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

0: talking to me? I'm the problem. Morgan Wallen, Country 105.1 WILQ. Some sunshine on a bright Monday. 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That'll be Saturday, October 3rd at the Muncie VFW, Post 3428, 12 North Market Street, rear in Muncie. 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

0: Dancing in the Country, Tyler Hubbard on WILQ. And how's your Monday going? Teddy B getting ready to take your request for the all-request lunch hour. We'll play him back at high noon. And also that boot full of loot, we're going to do that again next hour. So get ready to get qualified for that. More ways to win right here on WILQ.
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10: WILQ, AccuWeather.
11: Clouds and a few sunny breaks today and less humid than yesterday. At best, a stray afternoon shower, the high not far from 70. Tonight, cloudy with occasional rain and a low of 56. Cloudy and cooler tomorrow with a bit of rain at times, mainly during the morning hours. The high tomorrow is 63. Wednesday, clouds and a few breaks of sunshine and mild in the afternoon. The high 67. Thursday will be a nice day with times of sun and clouds and a high of 68. Increasing clouds Friday, high 70. AccuWeather anytime at WILQ.com. I'm meteorologist Joe Lundberg.
0: Thank you very much, Joe, and a good morning to you. 3 minutes after 11 o'clock, it is 59 degrees.
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0: The boots full of loot to the cold. 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

0: 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What's your name and where are you from?
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0: And congratulations, you're lucky caller number nine for the boots. What's your name and where are you from?
2: 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I'm Sherry Young from Hughesville.

0: 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There's Lady A, and we're rolling and having a good time on a Monday, getting you registered for that Boots Full of Loot. 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
7: Mostly cloudy, less humid today with a shower in spots this afternoon. The high near 70. Cloudy with occasional rain tonight. The low down to 56. Cloudy, cooler with a bit of rain, mainly in the morning for Tuesday, though a bit damp and raw. The high 63. Clouds and a few breaks of sun Wednesday. The high moves up to 67. Thursday, pleasant with a mix of sun and clouds. The high 68. Sun and increasing clouds Friday, but the high up to 70. AccuWeather anytime at WIOQ.com. I'm meteorologist Jason Catarina.
8: And a good morning to you. Currently it is cloudy and 63 degrees.

wrapped up at Country 105.1 WILQ, and a lot of leaving left to do. Here we are on a Monday, you, Teddy B, and Corey Kent. This is a good one. It's called Empty Words in the Queue.

0: From the heart, Drew Baldridge. She's somebody's daughter. Country 105.1 WILQ and a Q-tip reminder. 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Well, it's coming to the Milton Community Mennonite Fellowship. 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

0: 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Well, we've got all our requests ready to roll for the next hour. 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
1: News. I'm CJ Papa. President Trump sitting down later today with Mayor Zohra Mamdani.
2: He will head to New York where he will meet with New York City mayor, and the two are expected to discuss issues affecting New Yorkers and New York City.
1: Fox's Alex Hogan at the White House. So President Trump speaks to Yemen's president, who asked for U.S. support against Houthi rebels. The president did not promise military help, sources telling Reuters. ICE involved shooting in Austin, Texas. Fox's Brooke Taylor.
3: The man's attorney identifies him as 28-year-old Wilbur Garces Perez and says he was making a DoorDash delivery when he was shot in the torso. She says he's since been released from the hospital but doesn't know where he's being held and has not been able to speak with him.
1: ICE says a Venezuelan man was in the country illegally. A lawyer for the man's family disputes that. 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
4: Cloudy with some rain possible tonight and a low down to 56. Your exclusive AccuWeather forecast is coming up. I'm Freddie Hammer with this WILQ News Update. A 14-year-old Middleburg boy was critically injured after being hit by a vehicle last week. Police said the boy was walking along Thomas Avenue about 6:10 Monday evening when he entered the northbound lane of Wausau Road and was struck by a minivan. He was flown to Geisinger Medical Center in Danville with life-threatening injuries. Police say no charges will be filed. Williamsport City Council has approved a $62,000 contract to repaint traffic lines on about 40 city streets. The work will be handled by Road Safe Traffic Systems and paid for with state liquid fuels money. Council also renewed a fully grant-funded police co-responder program for mental health emergencies. The program was used more than 500 times last year. Council also approved $15,000 for air conditioning at the public works facility. Thousands of retired Pennsylvania public servants are getting their first cost of living pension increase in more than two decades. The new COLA covers eligible state workers, teachers, police officers, and firefighters, with increases ranging from 15 to 24.5%, depending on retirement dates. Most eligible school retirees will see the higher benefit, plus retroactive payments dating to July and their September 30th payment. Jackass Brewing Company is closing for good after 7 years in business. The Union County Brewery, which also operates in Williamsport, says its final day will be Sunday, with doors closing at 8 p.m. The company says it was unable to overcome the loss of co-owner Larry Winans. And the James V. Brown Library is partnering with STEP Incorporated to offer free counseling and family support services in Lycoming County. Two STEP family navigators will meet privately with residents at the library, helping with issues including housing, transportation, child care, employment, and finances. Navigators will be available Tuesdays from 9 to 1 and Thursdays from 1 to 5. And checking Sports Q. After a weekend of football, Monday Night Football comes around tonight. Giants versus the Rams, 8:15 p.m. on ESPN and ABC. Major League Baseball tonight as we get closer and closer to the playoffs. Blue Jays versus Orioles, 6:35 p.m. on ESPN Unlimited. Nationals versus the Tigers at 6:40 p.m. on MLB.tv. And Twins versus the Giants at 9:45 p.m. also on MLB.tv. Weather's next. I'm Freddie Hammer with this WILQ News Update.
5: WILQ AccuWeather. Mostly cloudy, less humid today with a shower in spots this afternoon, the high near 70. Cloudy with occasional rain tonight, the low down to 56. Cloudy, cooler with a bit of rain, mainly in the morning for Tuesday, though a bit damp and raw, the high 63. Clouds and a few breaks of sun Wednesday, the high moves up to 67. Thursday, pleasant with a mix of sun and clouds, the high 68. Sun and increasing clouds Friday, but the high up to 70. AccuWeather Ready Time at WILQ.com. I'm meteorologist Jason Catarina.
6: Well, good afternoon. Currently 65 degrees with sunshine, and welcome into the All Request Lunch Hour.
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1: Hi, Ted. Can I put one a little early for the lunch hour request?
0: 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What do you got on your mind today?
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0: That's an interesting song. Any reason?
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0: All right. Well, I appreciate that. Good and bad. Hey, it all ends up good at the end. What's your name and where are you from?
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0: 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Some Trace Adkins music. Minutes away, those lights are on. We want to know why.
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6: Mostly cloudy, less humid today with a shower in spots this afternoon. The high near 70. Cloudy with occasional rain tonight. The low down to 56. Cloudy, cooler with a bit of rain, mainly in the morning for Tuesday, though a bit damp and raw. The high 63. Clouds and a few breaks of sun Wednesday. The high moves up to 67. Thursday, pleasant with a mix of sun and clouds. The high 68. Sun and increasing clouds Friday, but the high up to 70. AccuWeather ready time at WIOQ.com. I'm meteorologist Jason Caterina.
0: And currently it is sunny and 65 degrees.

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0: of loot. You're lucky. Caller number 5. What's your name and where are you from?
1: Whoa, Kelly McAleer from Muncie.
0: Congratulations. You're caller number 9 for the boots full of loot. What's your name and where are you from?
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0: Sure can. What's your name and where are you from?
1: My name is Walt Reeser from Dort.
0: All right, Walt. Thank you, my friend.
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0: 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Keep it right here on WILQ. We've got some Ella and Morgan by request on the All Request Lunch Hour.
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0: request lunch hour from Subway on a Monday afternoon. Luke Combs. And let's check here. Now we have a winner today. Today we've got a lunch for two from Subway and then a couple of tickets to Outlander in concert on Friday. Our winner is Roland Allen from South Williamsport. Congratulations, Roland. You win the tickets and the lunch for two from WILQ. Do not fret. We're going to be doing it again tomorrow. 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
10: WILQ AccuWeather. Mostly cloudy, less humid today with a shower in spots this afternoon. The high near 70. Cloudy with occasional rain tonight. The low down to 56. Cloudy, cooler with a bit of rain, mainly in the morning for Tuesday, though a bit damp and raw. The high 63. Clouds and a few breaks of sun Wednesday. The high moves up to 67. Thursday, pleasant with a mix of sun and clouds. The high 68. Sun and increasing clouds Friday, but the high up to 70. AccuWeather anytime at WIOQ.com. I'm meteorologist Jason Caterina.
0: Why, thank you very much, Jason. Good afternoon to you. Plenty of sunshine. It's 65 degrees.
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0: It's full of loot. Congratulations. You're caller number 5. What's your name and where are you from?
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0: WIOQ Boots Full of Loot. Congratulations. You're caller number 9.
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0: Living out of loving you, Clay Walker at Country 105.1 WILQ, rolling through a Monday afternoon, thinking about the fact that here we are in September, and I've been kind of, I guess I've modified my lifestyle significantly, down 32 pounds, but then I found the most ordered Halloween candy. Now, I know I'm going to dip into this, and probably most of the things on the top 10 list I'm about to reveal to you, I've already had. But according to a new survey by DoorDash, if you're getting ready for your Halloween candy, the top 10, number 10 was Kit Kat. Number 9 was Haribo. Number 8 is Sour Patch Kids. Number 7, Airheads. 6, Skittles. 5, Nerds. 4, Snickers. 3 was M&M's. Hershey milk chocolate bars came in too. And the most ordered Halloween candy this year so far, number 1, it's Reese's Peanut Butter Cups.
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12: mostly cloudy, less humid today with a shower in spots this afternoon. The high near 70. Cloudy with occasional rain tonight, the low down to 56. Cloudy, cooler with a bit of rain, mainly in the morning for Tuesday, though a bit damp and raw, the high 63. Clouds and a few breaks of sun Wednesday, the high moves up to 67. Thursday, pleasant with a mix of sun and clouds, the high 68. sun and increasing clouds Friday, but the high up to 70. AccuWeather Ready Time at WIOQ.com. I'm meteorologist Jason Caterina.
0: All righty, Jason, thank you very much. Good afternoon to you. Currently partly sunny and 68 degrees.

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0: WILQ. And a Q-tip reminder brought to you by Lang's Chocolates Carmelicious. 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

Dancing in the Kitchen, Country 105.1 WILQ and Rock My World. There's Brooks and Dunn at WILQ, over $18,000 in prizes. You're going to get you some next hour with Mark Mack on the Boots Full of Loot.

0: 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It's like trying to dig half a hole. Hey, Mark Max, coming up next, you'll have your chance to get over $18,000 of cool stuff that we've got in our boots. Boots full of loot.
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11: Mostly cloudy, less humid today with a shower in spots this afternoon. The high near 70. Cloudy with occasional rain tonight. The low down to 56. Cloudy, cooler with a bit of rain, mainly in the morning for Tuesday, though a bit damp and raw, the high 63. Clouds and a few breaks of sun Wednesday, the high moves up to 67. Thursday, pleasant with a mix of sun and clouds, the high 68. Sun and increasing clouds Friday, but the high up to 70. AccuWeather Ready Time at WIOQ.com. I'm meteorologist Jason Caterina.
0: Sunny skies, we're at 70.
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Faith Hill, Peace of My Heart, Country 105.1 WILQ. It's Mark, Mac, and you. A Monday afternoon, not too bad weather-wise. We're at 70, sunny skies, and Blake Shelton.

0: Kane Brown, 103-1051 WILQ. Mark Mack joining in here on a Monday, 71, sunny. I'm in a good mood. I just got off the phone with my phone company. They put something on, a little charge on there I wasn't too happy about. I gotta say, you know, sometimes when you get that money back, it makes you feel pretty good. Hey, Boots Full of Loot is on. 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
5: WILQ AccuWeather. Mostly cloudy, less humid today with a shower in spots this afternoon. The high near 70. Cloudy with occasional rain tonight. The low down to 56. Cloudy, cooler with a bit of rain, mainly in the morning for Tuesday, though a bit damp and raw. The high 63. Clouds and a few breaks of sun Wednesday. The high moves up to 67. Thursday, pleasant with a mix of sun and clouds. The high 68. Sun and increasing clouds Friday, but the high up to 70. AccuWeather ready time at WIOQ.com. I'm meteorologist Jason Caterina.
0: Sitting at 71 under sunny skies.

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Maybe don't like? 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I picked this one out from Brett Young.

0: lucky caller number 5. Who's this? Where are you from?
1: Rebecca from Nescopec.
0: Hi, WILQ. You are caller number 9. Who's this? Where are you from?
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0: All right, Rebecca and Josh looking to win here in week number 1. 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

Don't mind if I do. Riley Green, Ella Langley, two of the hottest right now in country music, that's for sure. Hey, we don't have a hot one, but we've got a nice one. 70, sunny skies here on your Monday. It's Tucker Wetmore.

0: Wind up missing you, Tucker Wetmore. Country 105.1 WILQ. Our NASCAR race on Saturday ended up being a little bit of a boxing match. The Bass Pro Shops night race. A couple of drivers got into it. Blaney was running in second. He was cut in front of by Hosovar, who then made contact from behind, sent Blaney into the wall, forcing Blaney to retire. The two got into it after the race. So a little bit of excitement there in Bristol. We're back racing here on Sunday, the Hollywood Casino 400 on from the Kansas Speedway. Coverage at 2 o'clock this Sunday. 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
8: WILQ AccuWeather.
9: Mostly cloudy, less humid today with a shower in spots this afternoon. The high near 70. Cloudy with occasional rain tonight, the low down to 56. Cloudy, cooler with a bit of rain, mainly in the morning for Tuesday, though a bit damp and raw, the high 63. Clouds and a few breaks of sun Wednesday, the high moves up to 67. Thursday, pleasant with a mix of sun and clouds, the high 68. Sun and increasing clouds Friday, but the high up to 70. AccuWeather anytime at WILQ.com. I'm meteorologist Jason Catarina.
0: Mostly sunny, we're at 70.
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0: Parker McCollum, Country 105.1 WILQ. I took my air conditioner out over the weekend. Hopefully I didn't make a mistake. Hopefully it doesn't get too warm again. Going to be a cool one tonight, 56. I see tomorrow about 63. You know, when we get to Friday, we're looking at a great day with a high temp of 70, partly sunny and pleasant. And that is great news. We'll kick the doors open on the 171st Bloomsburg Fair on Friday. We got Nate Smith hitting the stage. And make sure to look for us on that super roving radio. We'll be out there on the midway for you. A look at AccuWeather coming your way. Also, Luke Combs next.
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4: WILQ AccuWeather.
5: Mostly cloudy, less humid today with a shower in spots this afternoon. The high near 70. Cloudy with occasional rain tonight. The low down to 56. Cloudy, cooler with a bit of rain, mainly in the morning for Tuesday, though a bit damp and raw. The high 63. Clouds and a few breaks of sun Wednesday. The high moves up to 67. Thursday, pleasant with a mix of sun and clouds. The high 68. Sun and increasing clouds Friday, but the high up to 70. AccuWeather anytime at WILQ.com. I'm meteorologist Jason Caterina.
6: A little bit of cloud cover moving in. We're at 71.

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That there is a one-off. Country 105.1 WILQ got a brand new one from Tyler Hubbard. This is Land. Sam Hunt standing by.

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1: I don't know if you were looking at me or not. 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

0: I'm Sam Hunt, Country 105.1 WILQ. Out shopping over the weekend, I noticed on the shelves, Halloween candy. That's right, 40 days until we make it to Halloween. If you haven't bought any candy yet, I've got the top 10 favorites from last year's, according to DoorDash, on this survey. We'll start number 10, Kit Kat. Haribo, the gummy bears at number 9, Sour Patch Kids at number 8, Airheads at number 7, Skittles at number 6, Nerds at number 5, Snickers number 4, M&M's number 3, Hershey's Milk Chocolate Bar at number 2, the number 1 Halloween candy last year, Reese's Peanut Butter Cups. My favorite, always. 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
10: Fox News, I'm Tom Graham. World leaders gathering in New York City this week for the UN General Assembly. President Trump is expected to arrive tomorrow.
11: Officials from China, Russia, and Iran will also be here too. Now, President Trump is also expected to meet with Ukrainian President Volodymyr Zelensky. Trump will also meet with Persian Gulf allies in an attempt to bring the war with Iran to an end too.
10: Fox's Lucas Tomlinson. A nor'easter threatening days of high winds, coastal flooding, and waves up to 8 feet along parts of the busy northeast. Fox Weather's Bane Froney is in Wildwood, New Jersey.
12: We're going to expect wind gusts up to 40, 50 miles per hour up and down the mid-Atlantic seaboard for the end of the week and moving into this weekend. It's going to be a multi-day event that we need to be on high alert for. Plus, we are going to be dealing with, again, very rough surf, some serious issues when it comes to our beaches.
13: Rainfall is expected to stretch from the Carolinas to New England. 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
0: We are the home of all your country favorites in the Susquehanna Valley since 1972. 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

latest from Dan and Shay. Country 105.1 WILQ. Mark Mack playing all of your country favorites. I'm here till 7 every weeknight. Kelly E. back tonight, by the way. She's got a good story for you. It's

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Lewisburg spells country. W-I-L-Q.

0: It's the Boots Full of Loot Cuticle. Might have a little dirt
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0: 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You could be a big winner this fall with Country 105.1.

0: IWILQ, you are caller number 5. Who's this? Where are you from?
1: Stephanie Williamsport. That's so cool.
0: IWILQ, you are caller number 9. Who's this? Where you live?
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0: All right, Stephanie and Phil looking to win here on Monday morning at 6. We're going to get the winner with our first week of registration. Also, with the boots being back with the Mifflinburg Variety Store, we're giving you more chances to win. 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
10: WILQ AccuWeather.
11: Mostly cloudy, less humid today with a shower in spots this afternoon. The high near 70.
7: Cloudy with occasional rain tonight, the low down to 56. Cloudy, cooler with a bit of rain, mainly in the morning for Tuesday, though a bit damp and raw, the high 63. Clouds and a few breaks of sun Wednesday, the high moves up to 67. Thursday, pleasant with a mix of sun and clouds, the high 68. Sun and increasing clouds Friday, but the high up to 70. AccuWeather Ready Time at WILQ.com. I'm meteorologist Jason Caterina.
0: We've got some cloud cover that has rolled in. We sit at 67.

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Carrington, WILQ. I had a few downtown on Saturday, 30th anniversary, Bullfrog Brewery. Boy, what a good time. Thanks to everyone that came out. Crowd was huge all day. A 12-hour event. Awesome stuff. John Party's in, boots off. Keith Urban next on the Q.

0: It's Country 105.1 WILQ. Mark McAnew, 67 and cloudy skies. Our last taste of summer tomorrow, the first day of fall. And we get into week number 5 coming up with high school football on Friday. Some big matchups around the area. Sealands Grove at Williamsport. We got Shikellamy at Jersey Shore. Montoursville at Milton. Hughesville at Northwest area. Lewisburg at Warrior Run. Loyal Sock at Mifflinburg. We'll have Muncie at Montgomery for you on Friday night. The old shoe game. 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Let the out-of-town folks know we'll have the old shoe game on Friday. And that's brought to you by the Trout Run Hotel, 88 Confair Lane at Trout Run, Joe's Equipment, Jersey Shore, Lock Haven, and Winfield, and the Alexander family of dealerships taking deals the other guys won't. 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

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Jelly Roll says he's thinking about maybe a career as a stand-up comic. After he filled in for Jimmy Fallon, had a great time doing it, he's kind of looking for a new career. Maybe we're hoping he sticks around country music.

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0: Chris Young, Country 105.1 WILQ, now in the Muncie area at 105.5 FM. Well, we got the Boots Full of Loot back on with the Mifflinburg Variety Store. We're going to hit that sounder again for you next hour, getting in callers 5 and 9 each time we play that sounder, registering for this week's prize. And I do also have another giveaway for the next hour, Outlander in Concert, the music to that great show, Outlander. Kind of a neat show. A little bit of time travel or something in that show. Scotland, the place the show takes place, and they got great classical music in that. They're going to have the concert for the Outlander show this Friday night, Journey Bank Community Arts Center. I'm going to give you a chance to win your way into this Friday night's Outlander in Concert show, and we'll do that between now and 6 o'clock. So keep it right here. We got a look at Fox News coming up. We'll jump into 5 o'clock with Miranda Lambert.
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13: Fox News, I'm Tom Graham. World leaders gathering in New York City this week for the UN General Assembly. President Trump is expected to arrive tomorrow.
14: Officials from China, Russia, and Iran will also be here too. Now, President Trump is also expected to meet with Ukrainian President Volodymyr Zelensky. Trump will also meet with Persian Gulf allies in an attempt to bring the war with Iran to an end too.
13: Fox's Lucas Tomlinson, a nor'easter threatening at days of high winds, coastal flooding, and waves up to 8 feet along parts of the busy Northeast. Fox Weather's Bane Froney is in Wildwood, New Jersey.
15: We're going to expect wind gusts up to 40, 50 miles per hour up and down the mid-Atlantic seaboard for the end of the week. And moving into this weekend, it's going to be a multi-day event that we need to be on high alert for. Plus, we are going to be dealing with, again, very rough surf, some serious issues when it comes to our beaches.
13: Rainfall is expected to stretch from the Carolinas to New England. 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

your country favorites, WILQ. We got some cloud cover that's rolled in, a few showers rattling around the area. We're at 71 still. Chris Jansen's up. Country 105.1 WILQ.

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0: 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You could be a big winner this fall with Country 105.1.

0: LQ. You are caller number 5. Who's this? Where are you from?
1: Casey Jones, Williamsport.
0: Hi, WILQ. You are caller number 9. Who's this? Where are you from?
2: Julie Harris from Montgomery.
0: All right, we got Casey and Julie going into the Goldfish Bowl here in week number 1. The boots are back, and they are full of loot. Thanks so much to the Mifflinburg Variety Store. 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Now remember, you have to be 21 or older to play. 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And don't forget, I still have those Outlander in concert tickets for this Friday night. I'll give those away at some point this hour. Stick around for that. I've got AccuWeather and the Zach Brown Band next.
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11: Cloudy with occasional rain tonight, the low down to 56. Cloudy, cooler with a bit of rain on Tuesday, mainly in the morning, but feeling a bit damp and raw with the high just 63. Clouds, a few breaks of sun Wednesday, milder with the high of 67. Sunny clouds for Thursday with the high 68. And that slow warming trend continues into Friday with some sun, followed by increasing clouds and the high of 70 Friday. AccuWeather anytime at WIOQ.com. I'm meteorologist Jason Caterina.
0: Mostly cloudy skies. We're at 69.

It's Jacob Hackworth. What took you so long? Country 105.1 WILQ playing all of your country favorites. Don't forget, Eric Spencer's with you all night. Up all night with Eric. Midnight till 5 a.m. You can't sleep? Maybe third shifter? Stick with Eric every weeknight. Right now, it's Tim McGraw, Shotgun Rider on the Q.

0: intro.
1: New truck, Dylan Scott, Country 105.1 WILQ, Mark Mack and you here on a Monday afternoon, a little bit cloudy, could see some showers tonight, occasional rain overnight tonight, gonna get a little chilly, down to about 56 for us tonight. Hey, we've got a big show coming up this Friday night, Outlander in concert, Echoes Through the Highlands. Now, if you're not familiar with the Outlander TV show. Basically, it was a British nurse in World War II. She was enjoying her second honeymoon in Scotland with her husband and looking forward to a career as an Oxford historian. Suddenly, she was transported to 1743 in a mysterious world, and a very neat program. It's been on for 8 or 9 seasons now. Very popular. My mom, a huge fan. I'll tell you what, if you'd like to go see Outlander in concert this Friday night, I've got a pair of tickets in my hand. Dial that phone up now, 322-6011, 800-377-1051. We'll go with caller number 5 for a pair of tickets for Outlander in concert this Friday night. Saturday night this week at the Journey Bank Community Arts Center, Dwight Yoakam. We also have some other big shows coming. You get the full rundown at caclive.com. Get tickets as well there. Caller number 5, dial up that phone now. We'll get you a pair of tickets, get you in that show on Friday night.
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1: 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Big congrats to Walt Reeser of Duart. He's going to see Outlander in concert, Echoes Through the Highlands, this Friday night. If you didn't get through that round, don't worry. I'll give you another shot tomorrow.

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0: Old Dominion, Country 105.1 WILQ. You know, I haven't been to the movies in a little while. I wait for them to come out. I watch them on my big TV at home. Works out pretty good for me. And I got popcorn. It's a little cheaper in my cupboard, you know. But I see in the news, California man used pepper spray on another because they were using their cell phone in a movie theater. A witness said about 40 minutes into the movie, he heard the hiss of the pepper spray a few rows behind him. The victim was heard yelling that he had been sprayed in the face. The suspect ran out of the theater, the sprayer, but was arrested in the lobby. It wasn't known which movie was playing. I think that's the part of the story I wanted to know the most. Getting a little rough, the movie theaters in California. I don't think being on your cell phone deserves to be, you deserve to be pepper sprayed. Probably a good idea to stay off it during the movie, but I don't think you deserve that kind of punishment. Coming up, we've got a look at AccuWeather, and we'll jump into our 6 o'clock hour together with George Strait.
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6: Cloudy with occasional rain tonight, the low down to 56. Cloudy, cooler with a bit of rain on Tuesday, mainly in the morning, but feeling a bit damp and raw with the high just 63. Clouds, a few breaks of sun Wednesday, milder with the high of 67. Sun and clouds for Thursday with the high 68. And that slow warming trend continues into Friday with some sun, followed by increasing clouds and the high of 70 Friday. AccuWeather anytime at WIOQ.com. I'm meteorologist Jason Catarina.
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0: Dirt Bentley, Country 105.1 WILQ. We have a lot of fun each weekday morning at 7:45 on Carrie's Corner. Sean will open up the Coast to Work Trivia Challenge. 7:45, $50 Coast Tire gift certificate is on the line each morning. You get three in a row right. 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
5: WILQ AccuWeather.
6: Cloudy with occasional rain tonight, the low down to 56. Cloudy, cooler with a bit of rain on Tuesday, mainly in the morning, but feeling a bit damp and raw with the high just 63. Clouds, a few breaks of sun Wednesday, milder with the high of 67. Sun and clouds for Thursday with the high 68. And that slow warming trend continues into Friday with some sun, followed by increasing clouds and the high of 70 Friday. AccuWeather anytime at WILQ.com. I'm meteorologist Jason Catarina.

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Blake Honeybee, WILQ. I took my air conditioner unit out of my window over the weekend. It's going to be a cool one tonight. About 56 for that low tomorrow. Cloudy, cooler, a bit of morning rain, then a high of 63. I think I may have made the right choice.

0: Jews in Texas, Ella Langley. What a song right there, WILQ. Hey, we're back with another week of high school football, week at number 5. Coming up on Friday, we got a big matchup for you. The old shoe game, Muncie at Montgomery. We'll get pregame on 6:30, kickoff at 7 this Friday. Ian Catherine, Bob Woodley will have the call for you right here on WILQ's HD3 channel. Also, let the folks out of town know they get the old shoe game at TwinValleysTalk.com. 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
1: 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Chase Rice, Country 105.1 WILQ. Would you look at that? Our time together went pretty fast for a Monday. And good news, Kelly E. is back in, starting to heal up a little bit. I'll let her tell the story. And I'll be back with you tomorrow at 2 o'clock. Look out, streets, here I come.
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13: Cloudy with occasional rain tonight. The low down to 56. Cloudy, cooler with a bit of rain on Tuesday, mainly in the morning, but feeling a bit damp and raw with the high just 63. Clouds, a few breaks of sun Wednesday, milder with the high of 67. Sun and clouds for Thursday with the high 68. And that slow warming trend continues into Friday with some sun, followed by increasing clouds and the high of 70 Friday. AccuWeather anytime at WIOQ.com. I'm meteorologist Jason Caterina.
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Thomas Fred on Country 105.1 WILQ. Well, good evening. Kelly along with you. Back from a long weekend. Want to know why? Oh, I got the story coming up right now. Lainey Wilson and John Mayer.

0: Brooks and Dunn, my next broken heart on WILQ. Well, luckily I didn't break anything. Had a little bit of an accident Wednesday night. Last Wednesday I was walking the dog and fell. I tripped, fell forward, fell on my head. My head was swelled up and I have two black and blue eyes and I look terrible. I look crazy. You know, if you ever get a goose egg on your head, you know what's coming. You get the two black and blue eyes and it looks way worse than what it feels. So that's what happened to me Wednesday night. But my head was so swollen, I could hardly see it on my right eye. So I wasn't here Thursday and Friday. I missed you guys so much, and I'm happy to be back. I mean, because we got Boots going on. Yeah, it's week one of Boots Full of Loot, your chance to share and win over $18,000 in prizes. 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
5: WILQ, AccuWeather. Cloudy with occasional rain tonight, the low down to 56. Cloudy, cooler with a bit of rain on Tuesday, mainly in the morning, but feeling a bit damp and raw with the high just 63. Clouds, a few breaks of sun Wednesday, milder with the high of 67. Sunny clouds for Thursday with the high 68. And that slow warming trend continues into Friday with some sun, followed by increasing clouds and the high of 70 Friday. AccuWeather anytime at WILQ.com. I'm meteorologist Jason Catarina.

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We are streaming live to the world. 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Here's Jackson Dean. 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

0: Country 105.1 WIOQ, Scotty McCreary, U-Time. You know, Scotty is just like such a good, well-rounded guy. You know, he just seems that way, right? And went to see him. I've seen him twice in concert, this last time at the Journey Bank Community Arts Center, and he put on a fantastic show and lots of great shows coming to the stage of the Journey Bank Community Arts Center. And pretty psyched about this weekend, Saturday, Dwight Yoakam. Did you get your tickets? 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I'm not sure if Sean Carey has a few up his sleeve or not. Maybe I'll have to hold him upside down and shake him upside down and see if any tickets fall out of his pocket. You never know with him, but keep listening for a chance to win your way in to see some great shows nonetheless. But you can, like I said, try to get those tickets. Dwight Yoakam this Saturday, the 26th at the Journey Bank Community Arts Center.
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